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0: is Death Leopard with Animal right here on 90.6 FM Stereo, where you feel at home. Hello, hello, hello. Goeiemôre en welkom. Jy is ingeskakel op The Morning Lock-in. Saam met my Sarah Jane op hierdie Vrydagoggend. Firstly, give yourself a pat on the back. Congratulations, you did it. You conquered, you survived. Jy het hier nog 'n week gemaak. Dit is Vrydag. Hiep, hiep, hoeraai. Jy is ingeskakeld op The Morning Lock-in. Let's make your morning an absolute, absolute vibe. Let's go.
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is Josh Ross with Hate How You Look, right here on 90.6 FM Stereo, where you feel at home. It's Friday morning. Hello, hello, hello. It is the morning lock in this Friday morning. Let's get you locked in, loaded, and ready for this Friday. Dis jou get up and go vir oggend. Daar's werklik ietsie van alles op jou get up and go om van te kies, maar ook van om op uit te jam. So, kom ons maak jou Vrydagoggend 'n vibe vir oggend hier op The Morning Lock-in. It's get up and go. You've locked in.

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0: It's David Derman with Morning Light right here on 90.6 FM Stereo, where you feel at home. Yes, ingeskakel op the Morning Lock-in, saam met my Sarah Jane. En ek het jou gesê, dis 'n Vrydag, so Doc Sanet is hier. Finish the chorus is op pad, maar ek het 'n verrassing vir jou. 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
1: On the move, keep left, pass right. 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
0: Currently on this Friday morning, there has been an incident on the N1 northbound after Deepcliff Interchange, the ramp from N12 Southern Bypass. One of six lanes is closed there, so please be aware. Then there are roadworks on the N3 northbound at Kalulis Interchange. The ramp from Van Buren is closed there, so please be aware that is the shoulder. And then roadworks on the N3 southbound between Marlborough and Kalulis Interchange, ramp from Modderfontein. The R25 shoulder is closed there. Please be aware, please approach with caution. Any other traffic update, 062-344-5545. You are eyes and ears out there on the road this morning.
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0: In this bulletin, Minister Hlabisa welcomes Cabinet's approval of the White Paper on Local Government, municipalities urged to address safety hazards, and South Africa is Africa's top-ranked country for civil aviation safety. Good morning, I am Liesl Britz. The Minister of Cooperative Governance and Traditional Affairs, Velin Kosini Hlabisa, has welcomed the approval of the revised White Paper on Local Government. The Minister says the White Paper is a game-changer for South Africa's municipalities. Cabinet approved the revised White Papers. The framework aims to tackle governance, institutional and service delivery challenges in municipalities. Hlabisa says this is going to be a game-changer because the deployment of officials as cadres is going to come to an end. He said people must be employed on the basis of capabilities and relevant experience, other than being friends or to a certain political party that runs the municipality. Hlabisa says the framework will be implemented immediately. He adds President Cyril Ramaphosa is scheduled to officially launch the framework on the 22nd of this month. Meanwhile, municipalities are facing calls to address known hazards, including broken street lights, overgrown vegetation, and neglected public spaces. The Democratic Alliance warns that these environmental and infrastructure risks may leave women vulnerable to gender-based violence. The party's warning follows the discovery of a woman's body in a shallow grave inside a shack in the Northern Cape earlier this week. The DA's Lisa Schikkerling says the government must play its part in helping to protect women, as policing alone is not enough.
1: The discovery of a woman's body in a shallow grave in Lerato Park, Kimberley, and the reported gang rape of a 62-year-old pensioner in Pampierstad show just how serious the GBV crisis is in the Northern Cape. Between April and June, 284 rapes were reported, an increase of 43% from last year.
0: South Africa retained its position.

0: As Africa's top-ranked country and seventh globally for civil aviation safety. Transport Minister Barbara Creecy announced that the International Civil Aviation Organization confirmed a final safety rating of 94.99% last month. Creecy says the rating reflects the strength of South Africa's aviation safety oversight system. She says major South African National Roads Agency infrastructure projects are expected to improve road safety, create more than 35,000 jobs, and support over 2,000 small businesses. And in international news, the United Nations has urged the United States to provide health care and release secret records linked to its nuclear testing legacy in the Marshall Islands. A UN report says the 67 nuclear weapons tests conducted between 1946 and 1958 caused severe and lasting harm, including cancer, displacement, and social stigma. The US has previously said it settled all claims and provided more than $600 million to affected communities. Reuters reports Marshall Islands representatives have called for a meaningful resolution to the ongoing legacy. And this is the end of the bulletin. Your news headlines follows at 7:30.
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0: In your finance news, the US dollar costs 16 rands 58, one British pound costs 21 rands 91, and the euro is trading at 18 rands 73. One Bitcoin is trading at $84,867. Gold is selling at $4,152.94 a fine ounce, and a barrel of Brent crude oil costs $102.45. Your next financial update is at 8 o'clock.
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3: Welcome to your World of Sport. We kick off with soccer, and Portugal put the controversy surrounding Cristiano Ronaldo's departure to one side as they edged Denmark 4-2 in the UEFA Nations League on Thursday. João Félix made the win safe late in the second half after the hosts had twice fought back to level. With a pre-match build-up dominated by a five-time Ballon d'Or winner Ronaldo's sudden departure from the team's training camp on Wednesday, coach Jorge Jesus said before kickoff that he just wanted his side to focus on the match. Ronaldo had already spent all of Sunday's victory over Norway on the bench, having captained the side in the 1-0 home victory over Wales last Thursday. While Jurgen Klopp celebrated his first win as Germany manager on Thursday, as his side eased to a 2-0 win over Serbia in the third fixture of the UEFA Nations League campaign. On to cricket, and India will meet defending champions Australia and bitter rivals Pakistan in their first two matches at the 2027 Cricket World Cup, the ICC announcing yesterday. The India-Australia match, a repeat of the 2023 final, will be in Cape Town on the 7th of October, and the India-Pakistan clash will take place in Johannesburg 3 days later. The tournament, hosted by South Africa, Zimbabwe and Namibia, will start on the 4th of October, and the final will be played on the 27th of November. And finally, the sun shone on the links of Scotland in Thursday's first round of the Alfred Daniel Links Championship, and the South Africans soaked it up. A group of seven South Africans are lined up behind joint leaders Michael Stewart of Scotland and Jack Buchanan of Australia on 7 under par. Reigning SA Open champion Casey Jarvis had a backline run of 4 birdies and an eagle on his way to 6 under par at Carnoustie. MJ Duffy joined him on 6 under with a 66 of his own at Kingsbarn. And Henny Duplessis, Christian Burke, Dean Burmester, Brandon Stone and Daniel Fantonda are also well placed on 5 under par. All are trying to become the second South African to win the prestigious title following Brandon Grace in 2012. And that's a wrap of your World of Sport.
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2: 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Currently, traffic moving and free-flowing on this Friday. Let's try to keep it that way. But if you have a traffic update for me, 062-344-5545.
1: 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No matter the weather, hot, wet or cloudy, Midas brings you this weather report. Midas, for the love of cars.
2: Kom ons kyk, wat hou jy temperature vir jou in? Tans is dit 10 grade, temperature klim tot 'n maksimum van 22 vandag, sonnig heel dag lank met 'n 0% kans vir reën. 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

It is the morning lock, and it is Martin Garrix, Ed Sheeran, Repeat It, right here on 90.6 FM Stereo, where you feel at home. Yes, I'm Skokkel up the morning lock in. So with my Sarah Jane, let's lock in for this Friday, but also let's catch that Friday feeling. It is finished the chorus. I gaan hom weer vir jou speel. Maak hom vir my klaar op 0623 344 5545.

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1: 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Yes, ingeskakel op die morning lock-in op die vrijdagochtend. Kom ons maak jou vrijdag een absolute vibe. 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

0: 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Jy's ingeskakel op The Morning Lock-in saam met my Sarah Jane. Ek hier geselskap tot en met 9:00 toe. It's Friday. Let's catch that Friday feeling. I really want you to catch that Friday feeling. So, let's make it a vibe. It is just past 8. Dit is vandag die 2 Oktober, maar hier is 'n bietjie goeie nuus wat jy dalk gemis het van September se kant af.
1: Stop doom scrolling, here's some good news from September that you might have missed. 18-year-old Aria from Ireland invented a plant-based plastic that not only biodegrades, but releases an enzyme as it breaks down to help destroy other plastic waste around it. More than 80 UK performers are campaigning against AI voice cloning, demanding a legal right for everyone to own their own voice. The Vatican published new guidance classing serious harm to nature as a sin against creation and the creator. New Zealand's kakapo, the world's only flightless parrot, had its biggest breeding season on record, with 90 new chicks, pushing the population from 235 to 325. Italy is putting €2 million towards the care, veterinary treatment and rehabilitation of dogs rescued from illegal dogfighting. An Australian woman became the country's first person buried in a mushroom coffin, which breaks down and becomes part of the soil in just 45 days. Tap like and share to help your friends stop doom scrolling.
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1: 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En ek sê dit altyd, maar onthou, jy is die superhero van jou eie story. So, go make that choice. With that being said, let's do a bit of traffic for you this morning.
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1: Currently on this Friday morning, traffic is moving and free-flowing. 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You are eyes and ears out there on the road this morning.
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3: Top stories this morning, FF Plus says fire department slow to respond while shops burn in Funabel Park. Mabuyane takes Malema defamation case to the Supreme Court of Appeal. And in rugby, Springboks return as URC sides reshuffle. Your next news update is at 9 o'clock.
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6: No matter the weather, hot, wet, or cloudy, Midas brings you this weather report. Midas, for the love of cars.
1: Let's check out what your weather has in store for you today. Currently, it is 13 degrees. Temperatures will climb to a maximum of 22 today. Sunny skies all day long with a 0% chance of rain. This coming weekend, your temperatures are as follows. Saturday, you can expect a maximum of 24, a minimum of 10, partly cloudy in the morning, sunny skies predicted for the rest of the day with a 10% chance of rain. And then for this coming Sunday, overcast for the entire day, 15% chance of rain, winds picking up to 14 kilometers per hour. A maximum of 22 is expected there with a minimum of 12. And that was your weather update for this hour.
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0: It's Carly Rae Jepsen with Don't Leave Me on the Dance Floor right here on 90.6 FM Stereo, where you feel at home. And that is it for me in this edition of The Morning Lock-In. I am back again with you Monday morning when I get you up, get you going, and get you ready for the day. Isop al wat jy volgende met another cup of coffee. Ek en jy kuier volgende week weer saam, maar jy kan morgenoggend ook inskakel vir Super Saturday. 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Jy wil dit nie mis nie. Anders sien ek jou morgen, nie morgen nie, anders sien ek jou maandagoggend, 6 tot 9. Geniet jou naweek, onthou, vandag is weer afgemaak, gaan maak die beste daarvan. Bye!
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3: Ish, I love my hometown, but for too long now, I look around and think we deserve better than this. 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

0: In your top stories this hour, MK Party concerned about poor attendance at ad hoc committee meetings. Political Killings Task Team arrests three Western Cape municipality officials for corruption. And Mabuyane to take Malema defamation case to the Supreme Court of Appeal. I'm Dane Bysime. Good day. The Umkhonto we Sizwe party has raised concerns about the poor attendance at the meetings of Parliament's ad hoc committee. The committee is investigating allegations made by the KwaZulu-Natal Police Commissioner, Lieutenant General Nhlanhla Mkhwanazi. It has been holding deliberations on its draft report and recommendations. Last night's meeting started with seven members on the platform. The MK party says the poor attendance might be letting the public down, especially as the committee works to finalize its report. The Political Killings Task Team has arrested a mayor, a municipal manager, and a chief financial officer in connection with an investigation into alleged corruption relating to a security services contract at a municipality on the southern coast of the Western Cape. This comes after receiving information that a businessman was allegedly being asked for kickbacks to keep his contract. Police spokesperson Brigadier Atlenda Marte says the businessman had already paid hundreds of thousands of rands, fearing the contract would be terminated. Marte says the three suspects face corruption charges and are expected back in court on Monday.
1: It's alleged that the businessman had already paid hundreds of thousands of rands out of fear that his security services contract would be terminated. All three face charges of corruption and are due in court on Monday, the 5th of October.
0: The National Director of Public Prosecutions, Advocate Andy Motibi, has welcomed the Mpumalanga High Court judgment setting aside the conviction and arrest warrant against Prosecutor Advocate Mkuseli Ntaba. Ntaba was previously convicted after he failed to appear for proceedings involving taxi boss Joe Ferrari Sibanyoni and Opa Bafana Sindane. The Mpumalanga High Court found no justifiable basis for Ntaba's conviction for contempt of court and ruled that the arrest warrant was legally unsustainable. The National Prosecuting Authority spokesperson Kaiser Kanyaho says the judgment demonstrates the NPA's commitment to judicial accountability, prosecutorial independence, and the rule of the law.
2: Advocate Andy Motibi said, inasmuch as there is a need to ensure prosecutorial integrity by holding our prosecutors accountable, the NPA will equally ensure that there is judicial accountability in cases that warrants intervention by the higher courts. NPA puts premium on protecting the interests of the NPA and prosecutors, prosecutorial independence, upholding the rule of law and effective functioning of the criminal justice system.
0: Eastern Cape Premier Oscar Mabuyane will now take his defamation case against economic freedom fighters leader Julius Malema to the

0: Supreme Court of Appeal. The Eastern Cape High Court yesterday granted Mabuyane leave to appeal an earlier judgment that dismissed his application against Malema. Malema accused Mabuyane of fraudulently obtaining his master's degree. Mabuyane sought an order declaring Malema's allegations false, defamatory and unlawful. The Premier's spokesperson, Sonwabu Mbananga, says they welcome the opportunity for the matter to be considered by the SCA. The government has appointed a new chief executive officer for the Road Accident Fund. Wasim Karim will lead the fund after his recent stint as acting CEO of the National Student Financial Aid Scheme. The RAF has liabilities of more than 400 billion rand and a claims backlog worth hundreds of thousands of rands. Its challenges include financial mismanagement and governance failures. In international news, the Zimbabwean government has revised the number of people who died in a helicopter crash to 5. This follows earlier reports that suggested that 6 people were killed in the accident on Wednesday. Prominent businessman Wicknell Chivayu and his wife Lucy are among those killed in the crash. Authorities are investigating the crash's cause. That's all for this bulletin. I'm Dane Bysheim.
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0: It's Cindy Lauper. Drove all night. Also, the Bengals walk like an Egyptian. It's 90.6. Another cup of coffee with me, Isabel, brought to you by Development, and it is Friday. You've made it through another week. Heading into the weekend, we've got your Bring Back That Track, three amazing songs. You pick your favorite one, and the winning track plays just before 10. Go check it out. Turn along. It's on Facebook and X, Isabel, on 90.6 FM. A little bit later, checking out what's happening weather-wise, and today we find out who our final winner is for the DME Auto Body Competition, where you can walk away with a lovely cash prize. 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You're part of the family. I got my head out this
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0: There we go. That was Jeremy Loop's Postcards. Also, Brett Dennen with Femi Kuti, Make It Crazy. And there was John Morgan, Friends Like That with Jason Aldean. It's 90.6, another cup of coffee. And time to get into our options for your Friday. Bring back that track.
1: Bring back that track. Proudly brought to you by Hugh Rufford. We've got you covered.
2: Number one.
0: It's Colin's Choice with Yazoo and Situation.
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0: It's the Hollies, Long Cool Woman in a Black Dress, Thanks Antonius.
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0: And Martin's Choice Ram Jam with Black Betty.
1: 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We've got you covered.
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0: It's Crazy Town Butterfly, also Jonas Brothers, Waffle House, and they were Pat Benatar, Shadows of the Night. It's 90.6, another cup of coffee, and we're heading into our votes for your Bring Back That Track, brought to you by you, Rufit. So there's Yazoo Situation, The Hollies, Long Cool Woman in a Black Dress, and Ram Jam with Black Betty. So let's get your Friday vibe going. Our first vote is van Linda Sekantaf, is for number 2. Mag jy 'n fantastiese lekker naweek hê, geniet dit. Dan is daar 'n stem in vir number 1. It's from Colin's side. Have a blessed weekend. Thank you, Colin. You as well. And thank you so much for the vote. Cheryl putting her vote in for number 2 this morning. Have a lovely day and enjoy the weekend. Thank you. You as well. Dan het ons Koos Harps met 'n stem in vir number 1. 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

0: Dis Brendan Byper uit daar voor het YouTube Beautiful Day. Dis 90.6 another cup of coffee. 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Op die lijst vir Bring Back That Track is Yazoo Situation, The Hollies, Long Cool Woman in a Black Dress en Ram Jam Black Betty. 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And then we've got Ali, late to arrival, you are just in time, however, Black Betty getting a vote there. So we've got the Holly still in the lead, Yazoo in second and Ram Jam is in third, but there's a little bit of time left, so if you haven't voted yet, do it quickly on 062-344-5545.
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0: It's time to get to our winning track brought to you by You Roof It. So we've got Yazoo Situation, The Hollies, Long Cool Woman in a Black Dress and Ram Jam with Black Betty. So at the moment, Ram Jam's in third, Yazoo Situation in second and The Hollies in the lead, but a couple of votes have come in. So ons volgende stem is in van Rochelle se kant af vir nummer 2. Baie dankie. En dan Lorna sê môre daar, Long Cool Woman in a Black Dress, asseblief, mooi dag daar sy. Dankie Lorna. So in derde plek vanochtend is dit Ram Jam so Black Betty en tweede plek Yazoo Situation, wat beteken Antonius, goeie werk, is jou treffer wat wen. Dis The Hollies in Long Cool Woman in a Black Dress.

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0: Jy is ingeskakel op 90.6. Dit was Winteruitaal met Koffie Winkel. Net voor de Ali Miss, Save Me en Whitney Houston, I'm Your Baby Tonight. Is 90.6, another cup of coffee saam met my Isabel. In die uur gaan ons kyk wat gebeur in die weer. 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

0: is Juanita Duplessis, wit vlag vir het Calvin Harris, Dua Lipa, One Kiss. 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
1: No matter the weather, hot, wet or cloudy, Midas brings you this weather report. Midas, for the love of cars.
0: In the vault today, maximum 22 and sunny, minimum tonight 7. Saturday 24, it's partly sunny, 10% chance of rain. Sunday, dropping a little bit to 22, cloudy, 15% chance of rain. In Joburg today, 21 and sunny, minimum tonight 8. Saturday 23 and sunny. Sunday 20 degrees and cloudy with 15% chance of rain. Adelberg today, 22 and sunny with a low of 7. Saturday's maximum, 23 degrees, partly sunny. Sunday 21, cloudy, 15% chance of rain. Parys today 22 and sunny with a low of 7. Saturday 24 partly sunny. Sunday 22 cloudy, 20% chance of rain. And Potchefstroom today it's 23 degrees and sunny with a low of 7. Saturday 25 partly sunny. Sunday 23 degrees cloudy, 15% chance of rain. That's your weather and it's brought to you by Midas.
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0: It's Will Smith getting jiggy with it. Also, Thomas Rhett, After All the Bars Are Closed, and Ronald Richie dancing on the ceiling. It's 90.6, another cup of coffee. And time to get into our gossip corner. Now, two stadium gigs in Russia by Ye, the rapper formerly known as Kanye West, have officially been cancelled. West had been due to perform at the Gazprom Arena in St. Petersburg on 10 and 11 October. But there was confusion in the lead up to the shows, as the venue had said it wouldn't host him for what would have been the biggest show by a Western artist since Russia invaded Ukraine in 2022. On a post on the messaging app Telegram, gig organizer Say Agency confirmed the concert had been cancelled with sincere regrets. So there we go. That is no longer happening. And then also on local ground, daar was 'n tyd wanneer Sandra Prinsloo se loopbaan wat sy oorweeg het om op te hou toneelspeel, bloot omdat sy gevoel het asof sy nog nie bereik het wat sy moes nie. 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

In this bulletin, Home Affairs makes rapid progress on digital ID system. Evidence leaders seek in-camera testimony on crime intelligence operations. And ancient Greek artifacts worth millions have been returned to Greece. Good morning, I am Liesl Brits. Home Affairs Minister Dr. Leon Schreiber has announced that production of green identity documents will end on March 31 next year as South Africans transition to smart ID cards. The minister launched the department's Quantum Leap project yesterday as government accelerates efforts to modernize and digitize Home Affairs services. He says the machines produce

0: next year, the 14.7 million South African citizens and permanent residents who still hold only a green ID book will have a further 12 months to make the switch to the smart ID. First-time applicants, as well as applicants over 60 years of age, will remain exempt from paying the application fee for their smart ID. Consequently, on the 31st of March 2028, the Green ID book will officially cease to be recognized as a valid form of identification in terms of Section 25(1)(b) of the Identification Act.
1: The Madlanga Commission's evidence leaders have lodged an application for a key witness's evidence to be heard in camera next Wednesday. Witness S is a former crime intelligence officer. He is expected to testify about sensitive undercover operations aimed at gathering information on an organized crime syndicate that infiltrated the police. The records of the operations have been declassified for the Commission, but not for public release. The evidence leaders warn that public testimony could expose the identities of syndicate members who operated as police informants. South Africa is intensifying preparations for the impact of the El Nino weather event. The event is expected to bring drier and hotter conditions this summer. This has increased concern among farmers. Government is also worried about the possible impact of El Nino on water supply. According to the government, measures are being put in place to reduce the potential impact on communities. And finally, 15 ancient Greek artifacts worth millions of dollars have been returned to Greece after being identified at New York's Metropolitan Museum of Art. The items, some dating back 5,000 years, include two bronze helmets, three bronze belly guards, a terracotta jug, and a marble bust of a Roman emperor. They were smuggled out of Greece and later acquired through collectors and false provenance. Greece's culture minister, Lina Mendoni, formally accepted the artifacts during a ceremony in Manhattan on September 21. And this is the end of the bulletin. Your next news update is at 12 o'clock.
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0: Aldi Viva, the new boss has arrived. 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
12: Oh.

0: In this bulletin, Home Affairs makes rapid progress on digital ID system. Dawn Park accused alleges police forced her to confess to cousin's murder. And Public Protector says office has improved performance. Good afternoon, I am Liesl Brits. Home Affairs Minister Dr. Leon Schreiber has announced that production of green identity documents will end on March 31 next year as South Africans transition to smart ID cards. The minister launched the department's Quantum Leap project yesterday as government accelerates efforts to modernize and digitize Home Affairs services. He says the machines producing the green ID books will be decommissioned, while naturalized citizens, permanent residents, and South Africans abroad will also be able to apply for smart IDs. Schreiber says the 14.7 million people still holding green ID books will have 12 months to switch.
1: Following the end of the green ID book production in March next year, the 14.7 million South African citizens and permanent residents who still hold only a green ID book will have a

0: protection in terms of Section 25(1)(b) of the Identification Act.
1: The first accused in Jabulile Ntimba's murder case claims police tortured her into confessing to the murder. Ntimba's body was the ninth found across Ekurhuleni since July and was found wrapped in a sheet 2 weeks ago. Fortunate Masilela and Sakani Nestem Sitini appeared at the Boksburg Magistrates Court in Gauteng yesterday for a bail hearing. Masilela, who says Ntimba was her cousin, alleged police forced her to confess that she killed Ntimba with her sister. The woman faced charges of premeditated murder and defeating the ends of justice. Public Protector Koleka Kaleka says her office has improved its performance over the past 2 years. The institution achieved a clean audit for the second consecutive year, while its case finalization rate increased to 89%. Kaleka says matters taken on review through the courts declined by 87%, while implementation of remedial actions rose to 67%. She says the progress demonstrates the public protector's role in helping communities hold the state accountable.
2: This is a demonstration that the institution continues to play its part within the accountability and administrative justice ecosystem by helping individuals and communities hold the state to account while also assisting the people to vindicate their rights. To give practical effect to the advancement of the Public Protector South Africa mandate, accessibility is paramount. In this regard, today we also launch the New Look PPSA website.
1: And the Zimbabwean government has revised the number of people who died in a helicopter crash to 5. This follows earlier reports that suggested that 6 people were killed in the accident on Wednesday. Prominent businessman Wiknall Chivayo and his wife Lucy are among those killed in the crash. Authorities are investigating the crash's cause. And this is the end of the bulletin. Your next news update is at 1 o'clock.
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0: It's 90.6 where you feel at home. That was Tom Jones with Delilah, an absolute classic. Now, something you might not have known, an interesting fact about Tom Jones's 1968 hit Delilah, is that an unknown Elton John provided uncredited backing session vocals on the track early in his career before finding fame. Just throwing that in there. Next up, I have Frankie Miller and Cat Stevens for you. Ons eerste versoek is van wie af? Veronica Besidenhout, I say. Absolute classic, Frank Miller, Darling. En dan het ons vir Attie of Patat wat sê, absolute classic, Cat Stevens, Can't Keep It In. Weer eens, if you have any requests or suggestions, send them to me on 062-344-5545.
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0: Dus The Air That I Breathe van The Hollies, net hier op Absolute Classics. Jy luister na 90.6 FM Stereo en 906 TV van die atelier tot op jou skerm. Dis amper tyd om die tyd om die eerste uur af te sluit. So, as jy dalk nog 'n versoek het, stuur hom vir my op 0623445545, maar onthou, Absolute Classics gaan net tot op die jaar 2003. 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

0: 90.6, dis Queen of Hearts van Juice Newton en dit was Monica se versoek. 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

0: 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It's the second hour of The Lunchbox right here on 90.6, where you feel at home. I hope you're still up, ready, and focused. I have a few good songs lined up for you, so stay right where you are. 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

0: Such a lovely song. It's Alex Warren, right here on the Vals Head Station. I have a few more of those coming your way. If you want to know and hear, just stay tuned, turn your volume up. But for now, here's your weather.
1: No matter the weather, hot, wet, or cloudy, Midas brings you this weather report. Midas, for the love of cars.
0: Dit is heidaglik 21 grade hier in Van der Bijl Park. 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

in your top stories this hour. Ramaphosa to lead SADC participation at AU meeting. Analysts warn about possible increase in political violence. And medical aid schemes announce high member contribution increases. I'm Dane Bysheim. Good day. President Cyril Ramaphosa will lead the Southern African Development Community's participation at the 8th African Union Mid-Year Coordination Meeting. The meeting is set to take place at El Alamein in Egypt on Sunday. It will bring together African leaders to discuss continental integration and progress towards the goals of the AU's Agenda 2063. The meeting will focus on key issues including water and sanitation, infrastructure, and efforts to prevent and address conflicts on the continent. The presidency says Ramaphosa is expected to hold bilateral discussions with other leaders on African issues of mutual concern. Political analysts have warned that South Africa will still go through the highest risk period for political violence. At least 42 politicians have been murdered in South Africa since the beginning of this year. The victims were ward councillors, party campaigners, and members of civic organizations and traditional leaders. All provinces except the Northern Cape and the Free State have experienced at least one politically related murder this year. Suspended Deputy National Police Commissioner Lieutenant General Shadrach Sibiya's lawyer has disputed claims about the circumstances surrounding his arrest. Advocate Amanda Nell continued her cross-examination of the investigating officer

0: operates as a restaurant and hotel.
1: It's my instructions, first of all, that he was arrested in the restaurant area in the company of three adult males busy eating when you arrested him.
2: No, that is not correct. The guys that were eating with them, I would have mentioned them in my diary.
1: Well, that is to the side. That is my instructions. It's on record now.
0: The Western Cape government and the Stellenbosch municipality have launched a canine unit to strengthen the fight against crime. The unit is expected to strengthen the fight against drug trafficking, organized crime and other forms of crime in Stellenbosch. The provincial government says it has noted an increase in crime in areas that include Kayamandi and Kloetersville. Premier Alan Windey says the unit is a strategic investment.
3: We are really angry with the crime levels, and it is really great when a municipality steps up and partners with a province, the establishment of a canine unit. This canine unit's already at work, and this is how we invest to build safer societies across our province. We know we've got to get structural and constitutional change, but in the meantime, we're not going to sit back and blame everybody else. We're going to see where can we get involved, and a real positive partner. Stellenbosch Municipality, thank you very much for partnering with us. We've got canine units now, and they're already doing their job.
0: Medical aid schemes have announced member contribution increases above the recommended rate. The Council for Medical Schemes has recommended capping the increase at 3.8%. However, some medical schemes have announced increases of up to 8.9% for 2027. Medical schemes with the highest increases include Momentum Health and Discovery Health Medical Scheme. In international news, Iran says it is preparing for a broader response if the United States of America resumes military attacks. Reuters reports that Iranian officials do not believe that the ongoing diplomatic talks to end the war will succeed. Iran is preparing to meet renewed attacks from the USA with a stronger response than before. A short while ago, gold was selling at $4,182.85 per fine ounce, and a barrel of Brent crude cost $101.28. One US dollar cost R16.64, one British pound cost R21.99, and the euro is currently trading at R18.74. One Bitcoin is currently trading at $85,868.93. That's all for this bulletin. I'm Dane Bysheim.
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0: Dis Ella Langley met Choose and Texas hier op die Waase Trefferstasie. 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Ek hoop jou dag gaan sover goed. Ons skop af met jou job search. Daarna is 'n vinnige weervoorspelling en 'n paar lekker liedjies op die speellys. So bly net waar jy is. Maar vir nou, jou job search.
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0: 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Midvaal Pharmacy is open Monday to Friday from 8 a.m. to 8 p.m., Saturdays from 8 a.m. to 1 p.m., and then 5 p.m. to 8 p.m., Sundays and public holidays, 10 a.m. to 1 p.m. and then 5 p.m. to 8 p.m.

0: Charlie Puth met Beat Yourself Up. Jy is in geskakel op 90.6 FM Stereo, as ook 906 TV van die atelier tot op jou skerm. 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

0: Dis Ampie met jou mond net op 90.6 FM Stereo as ook 906 TV van die ateljee tot op jou skerm. Jy luister na die laaste paar minute van The Lunchbox. Wanneer laas het jy Rihanna se Don't Stop the Music gehoor? Wel, net na die breek is hy op pad.
1: Adverteer jou produk op die valse trefferstasie. 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

0: Nick Jonas met Levels. Dit is dit vir die Lunchbox hier op 90.6 waar jy thuis voel. Dis tyd vir my om jou te groet. Ek kuier weer môre middag saam met jou op Saturday Social vanaf 3 uur tot 6 uur. Volgende op die lig is Jimmy, so bly net waar jy is. Draai jou volume harder en geniet die tyd saam met hom. Ek is Chris Marie en dit is dit vir nou. Bye.
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0: In your top stories this hour, ad hoc committee backs probe into alleged prosecutor infiltration. Mapisa Nqakula fails to appear in court, and the government will assess legal options against state-owned entities. I'm Dane Bysheim. Good day. Parliament's ad hoc committee investigating police corruption has called for an investigation into the alleged organised criminal infiltration of prosecutors. Political parties have submitted several recommendations on what should happen after the committee concludes its inquiry. They supported one of the ANC's submissions. The ANC recommends that the National Director of Public Prosecutions provide a confidential report to the Justice Portfolio Committee. The committee's chairperson, Soviet Lekhanyane, says it would address allegations that organized criminal interests may have compromised prosecutors.
1: The ANC submitted that the report should identify the process followed to investigate such allegations, steps taken to protect affected prosecutions, disciplinary or administrative measures implemented, systemic weaknesses identified, and any legislative or institutional reforms considered necessary.
0: The former Speaker of Parliament, Nosiviwe Mapisa Nqakula, has failed to appear in court for her corruption trial. The former Minister of Defence and Military Veterans faces charges of corruption and money laundering. She failed to appear in court today, and her lawyers say she is not feeling well. The Pretoria High Court has postponed the matter until next month. Security contracts meant to protect infrastructure sites in the city of Tshwane in Gauteng have lapsed. According to the Democratic Alliance, the contracts lapsed yesterday without replacement agreements or contingency arrangements apparently in place. The party warns that this leaves critical infrastructure, including power stations, vulnerable to criminal attacks. The DA's Celia Brink says he has written to Tshwane's city manager, Johan Mettler, demanding urgent measures to protect the infrastructure.
2: Now, these contracts should have been replaced by others months ago, and the failure to do so has again highlighted the weak leadership in the city and the fact that the deputy mayor has got interests in these existing security contracts, and allowing them to lapse without replacements then put pressure on the municipality to renew the old contracts. The point is that we cannot have another catastrophic power outage or other service delivery failure because of criminal attack on our infrastructure.
0: South African musician Bernard Babsi Mdlangeni has died. The 83-year-old legend died after a short illness. He was born in Soweto and lost his eyesight at the age of 3. Mdlangeni did not allow the disability to stand in the way of his talent. He produced hits since the 1970s.

0: Kodongwana says some state-owned entities have repeatedly failed to initiate or participate in the process to blacklist these companies. In international news, Australia's most wanted criminal has been arrested. Arash Ibrahimi Farr was caught while hiding in Colombia. He has been on the run for at least 6 years. Colombian police found him while he was seeking treatment for gunshot wounds in a hospital. Farr is on Interpol's red notice alert for allegations of dealing in drugs. A short while ago, gold was selling at $4,187.23 per fine ounce, and a barrel of Brent crude cost $99.32. One US dollar cost R16.67, one British pound cost R22.03, and the euro is currently trading at R18.75. One Bitcoin is currently trading at $86,359.16. That's all for this bulletin. I'm Dane Buysheim.
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And there we go, 90.6 FM stereo. A bit of Bruce Springsteen for you, the boss, and Better Days. All right, well, not many better days than on a Friday afternoon, right? Yeah, of course. Dr. Alban with It's My Life. We had her before that. It's Overdrive with me, Jimmy, through until 6 o'clock and made possible by Galmar. Right, we're going to go check out your weather. 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
1: No matter the weather, hot, wet or cloudy, Midas brings you this weather report. Midas, for the love of cars.
2: Start your engines.
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2: We know your car is everything. 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We create smiles, fun, and satisfaction with parts you can count on. 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
0: Well, it's still school holidays, so why not get your kids outdoor and down to Stonehaven on Vaal. 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They got the jumping castle going there as well, and plenty of other things for the kiddies, including the kiddies meals that's on special during the week. 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
0: Ja, daar sê, dit is nou weer tyd vir daai geluid wat ek vir julle gaan draai. 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Right, so here we go. This is the sound and I want to know what the sound is. Have a listen and get your answers through to me via the WhatsApp number. All right. right, so there we go. What is that? What's going on there? 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

0: And there we go, taking you back in time with a bit of Albert Hammond there and Free Electric Band. It's Overdrive, brought to you with the compliments of Galma. And with me, Jimmy, through until 6 o'clock. Don't forget, we've still got those two prizes we're going to be giving away as well today. Ja, dis natuurlik die BTI Hydraulic Solution. 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Have a listen, this is the sound of the day. 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Alright, so there we go, what is that sound, what's going on there? As I said, many have this in their houses, yep, I just choose to do it by hand, here we go, this is the sound one more time for you.
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0: All right, so there we go. That's Imagine Dragons and a song called Thunder. Okay, ja, ons moet oorgaan na die antwoorde toe, but Terry just waltzed in, yeah. I mean, it's Friday afternoon, and normally he's here for the sound, but today, okay, he had some things he had to take care of, so we'll excuse him today. Yeah, Terry, good afternoon. How are you doing?
1: Good afternoon, Jimmy. Yeah, good, good.
0: You must greet the listeners as well.
1: Good afternoon, everyone out there.
0: There we go.
1: Nice to be here again on a Friday afternoon, even though I'm a bit late.
0: Yeah, well, you know, you're just in time for me to play it one more time.
1: One more time, yeah.
0: And you're only going to get one go at this. That's
1: one go, eh?
0: Yeah, only one go.
1: The chances of me getting it, or?
0: Well, let's have a... Ek gaan hom gou weer speel. Luister mooi. Hierdie is die geluid wat ek vir julle vroeger gedraaid het. So geklink. Hier gaan ons luister mooi.

0: There we go. That's the sound, Terry.
1: What is this?
0: You probably wish you came in after four.
1: I know. Should have driven a bit slower.
0: But I did give a clue to this.
1: Oh, did you?
0: I said some people would have it in their house, but I just use my hands. For me, it's much quicker. And I think I save water as well. Dum, dum, da, dum.
1: Because my first answer there was completely wrong then. I said cement mixer or something.
0: Yeah. Well, there is water involved, but no.
1: So you say
0: not the kind of, in your house. You don't mix cement with a mixer in your house. Well, no.
1: Repeat your clue again.
0: I said a lot of people have it in their houses, but I just use my hands. For me, it's much quicker to do. And I think I save water on it as well.
1: Dishwasher.
0: I don't know. You got to give me an answer.
1: I'll say dishwasher then.
0: Are you going with dishwasher?
1: Since we're on washing, yesterday was washing machine, wasn't it? Mine.
0: Oh, yes, yes.
1: So let's stick with the washing. Let's say dishwasher.
0: Yeah, yes. The automatic washing machine.
1: Automatic.
0: Okay. Dan het ons hierso. Susan, jy het vir my gesê, wasmachine. All right. Wasmachine was gister. Was it? It was yesterday, was it?
1: Yeah, that was mine yesterday.
0: Okay. Right. Dan het ons hierso stemnota. Kom ons hoor gou wat sê die persoon.
2: Jimmy, dis 'n skorrelgoed wasmachine. Dis wanneer jy die deur oopmaak, jy stoot die rakkie terug, dan maak jy die deur toe en dan sit jy hom aan. 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
0: Nou ja, okay. Right, Marius se antwoord daai. Sure, all right. So by the sounds of it, I think he's got one in his house. Because, I mean, he gave a very descriptive...
1: Exactly.
0: Yeah.
1: Most people wouldn't know that.
0: Yes, because he's talking about the first phase and all the...
1: Who was it? Sorry?
0: First cycle and all the rest of it.
1: That was?
0: Eh?
1: Who was it?
0: Marius.
1: Thanks, Marius.
0: Yeah, Marius said that. He's
1: Lesson 101. No.
0: Marius Swart, Blackie. There Excellent. We go. Yeah, so that was his answer. Okay, Susan says, het nie gister geluister nie. That's why she's saying a washing machine. Okay, Susan, moenie worry nie. Dis nie te sê, is verkeerd nie. Ek het nog nie die antwoord gegee nie. Miskien a dishwasher, so sê Elisna, eh? Yeah, I don't want to butcher this now. Elisna. Thank you. Baie dankie vir jou. Dan het ons ook hier so een gekry, sound of the day, dishwasher, van patat. There we go. Yeah, soet patats.
1: Soet patat.
0: Yeah, but that you got to have with snoek. That's like a real Weskus traditie.
1: 2 weeks ago when
0: snoek
1: I went
0: to soet patat.
1: It was nice.
0: Mm.
1: The snoek fierce I went
0: to. Oh, you went to one, yes, of course. Dishwasher, vir mense met baie geld, sê Christo. 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
0: Daar sê Hendrik, baie baie dankie vir jou antwoord, waardeer het, en dan ons ook jy so geluid vir die dag. Klink soos 'n toilet wat flash, but not the, yeah, but not to use your hands. No, Veronica. That was the clue, was it? I'd rather use my hands, but it's limited. I mean, you know, I'd use my hands, but on certain stuff I definitely will not, Veronica. Especially with this, I've got this weird picture in my mind now. That's just terrible.
1: She was in the studio.
0: Oh, no. Okay, Veronica, thanks for painting that picture for us. It's a good way to go into the weekend with that in your mind. Klinks as a pomp wat opstaart, sê Koosie vir ons hier. So, bye bye, dankie, Koosie. 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Sounds like a washing machine, but it could also be a mixer of some sort. Alright, so we're just covering all the bases there, Marcia, yeah. Marcia said that. So, alright, Marina, jy het vir my gesê, goeiemiddag, een skorrelgoed wasser het jy vir my gesê. Baie, baie dankie vir daai ene. Nou ja, daar sy. Alright, so Terry, you said it was what?
1: Dishwasher.
0: Oh.
1: Based on your clues, otherwise yeah. My first answer was...
0: Definitely not a toilet flushing.
1: No, definitely not.
0: No.
1: I said cement mixer, but that's before you gave a clue. So
0: yeah. All right. You're right. It is.
1: Right?
0: Yeah, it's a dishwasher.
1: Ah,
0: Skorrelgoedwasser. Dit was die geluid gewees. Dit was die geluid gewees.
1: And you say you prefer to use your hands,
0: eh?
1: You say you prefer to
0: use washing dishes. I use my hands. It's so much quicker.
1: Is it?
0: Yeah, by the time you pack that thing, I'm already done. You know?
1: But so then you've missed watching the first half of the rugby or something.
0: No. Today you take the little screen with you wherever you want to go. Just put it up there in front of you, just watch.
1: All right.
0: But anyway. Okay, so there we go. Baas, hey, mense, bye-bye, dankie dat julle saam gespeel het, waardeer. Let the beat move you. Feel at home. 'Cause it feels so mystical, magical. 90.6 FM.

0: 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We've got your back.
1: Oh, Dixie Dixie Bike, we're on the move.
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0: And there we go. That's it. So that's what I'm giving you. So what is the name of that song? If you know who sings it, then you can, of course, tell me what the name of the artist is. And the name of the song, but the name of the song, that's what I'm after, actually. So get it through to me via our WhatsApp number on 062-344-5545-0634-3545.
1: Galmar, more than just improving your life, is the sponsor of Overdrive with Jimmy.

And there we go. That was none other than Foreigner. Great song there. And feels like the first time. Okay, I'm going to play that clip again. And I want you to have a listen. And then you've got to, of course, tell me what the name of the song is. And if you know who sings it, get that through to me as well. But first, let me just play the piece of music. Here we go.

0: And there we go. That's it. So what is the name of that song? And here we go. Here's a quick bio or a rundown of some background of this artist, an English singer and songwriter. In 2014, he was crowned as the winner on the 11th series of the X Factor UK after beating Fleur East. And, of course, following his win, his debut single, a cover of One Republic's Something I Need, was released in December 2014. Did very well for himself. Born on the 6th of January 1985, makes him 41 at a Croydon in the UK. All right, so there we go. What is the name of that song? Get that through to me via the WhatsApp number on 0623445545. 0623445545.
1: Adverteer jou produk op die valse trefferstasie. Skakel 0861-827-906 en reële afspraak met een van ons consultante om jou by jou onderneming te kom besoek. Dis 0861-827-906.
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0: And thank you for that exciting number. It was most stimulating. And now the Copacabana of Miami, once again, welcome the ambassador. We're hoping you're having a wonderful time. And now to continue this exciting evening, Miami Sound Machine.
1: Us?
2: Yeah, yeah, what? I told him you would.
3: You've lost it.
1: No.
2: They're gonna love it. Come on.
1: This is not the right place for
2: it. Sure it is. Come on, they'll love it. Come on.

0: Ah, it's cool, isn't it? I'm just a fool, but I swear. Lovely song. A bit in Hey Now, Kelly Clarkson. You got my second-hand heart. And there we go, second-hand heart. Such a cool song. All right, your English news at 5. That's coming up next. So to sport, and then we're going to get stuck straight into your Power Half Hour. And that is, of course, brought to you with the compliments of Middelveld Groothandelaars.
1: On the move, keep left, pass right. 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
0: All right. Plenty of accidents and problems in Johannesburg. But south to Johannesburg, yeah, in the Vaal, it's all good. No issues whatsoever. If that does change, of course, we'll let you know. If you come across any traffic-related problems, please... just get that through to us on our WhatsApp number on 062-344-5545.
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0: In your top stories this hour, Ramaphosa to lead SADC participation at AU meeting. Analysts warn about possible increase in political violence. And medical aid schemes announce high member contribution increases. I'm Dane Bysheim. Good day. President Cyril Ramaphosa will lead the Southern African Development Community's participation at the 8th African Union Mid-Year Coordination Meeting. The meeting is set to take place at El Alamein in Egypt on Sunday. It will bring together African leaders to discuss continental integration and progress towards the goals of the AU's Agenda 2063. The meeting will focus on key issues including water and sanitation, infrastructure, and efforts to prevent and address conflicts on the continent. The presidency says Ramaphosa is expected to hold bilateral discussions with other leaders on African issues of mutual concern. Political analysts have warned that South Africa will still go through the highest risk period for political violence. At least 42 politicians have been murdered in South Africa since the beginning of this year. The victims were ward councillors, party campaigners, and members of civic organizations and traditional leaders. All provinces except the Northern Cape and the Free State have experienced at least one politically related murder this year. Suspended Deputy National Police Commissioner Lieutenant General Shadrach Sibiya's lawyer has disputed claims about the circumstances surrounding his arrest. Advocate Amanda Nell continued her cross-examination of the investigating officer, Sergeant Nokukanya Ndlovu, today. Sibiya is applying for bail following his arrest on charges of rape, sexual grooming of a child, and human trafficking. Ndlovu says Sibiya was arrested at the strip club, The Grand. Nell, however, says Sibiya was arrested while dining at The Grand, which also operates as a restaurant and hotel.
1: It's my instructions, first of all, that he was arrested in the restaurant area in the company of three adult males busy eating when you arrested him.
2: No, that is not correct. The guys that were eating with them, I would have mentioned them in my diary.
1: Well, that is to the side. That is my instructions. It's on record now.
0: The Western Cape government and the Stellenbosch municipality have launched a canine unit to strengthen the fight against crime. The unit is expected to strengthen the fight against drug trafficking, organized crime, and other forms of crime in Stellenbosch. The provincial government says it has noted an increase in crime in areas that include Kayamandi and Kloetersville. Premier Alan Windey says the unit is a strategic investment.
3: We are really angry with the crime levels, and it is really great when a municipality steps up and partners with a province. The establishment of a canine unit. This canine unit's already at work, and this is how we invest to build safer societies across our province. We know we've got to get structural and constitutional change, but in the meantime, we're not going to sit back and blame everybody else. We're going to see where can we get involved, and a real positive partner. Stellenbosch Municipality, thank you very much for partnering with us. We've got canine units now, and they're already doing their job.
0: Medical aid schemes have announced member contribution increases above the recommended rate. The Council for Medical Schemes has recommended capping the increase at 3.8%. However, some medical schemes have announced increases of up to 8.9% for 2027. Medical schemes with the highest increases include Momentum Health and Discovery Health Medical Scheme. In international news, Iran says it is preparing for a broader response if the United States of America resumes military attacks. Reuters reports that Iranian officials do not believe that the ongoing diplomatic talks to end the war will succeed. Iran is preparing to meet renewed attacks from the USA with a stronger response than before. A short while ago, gold was selling at $4,182.85 per fine ounce, and a barrel of Brent crude cost $101.28. One US dollar cost R16.64, one British pound cost R21.99, and the euro is currently trading at R18.74. One Bitcoin is currently trading at $85,868.93. That's all for this bulletin.
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1: Welcome to your afternoon sport. South Africa's four Vodacom United Rugby Championship teams will look to build on last weekend's clean sweep when they face another challenging round this weekend. The Stormers will aim to follow up their 29-15 win over Connacht, while Edinburgh seek a second victory after beating Ulster. The Lions will be confident after edging Leinster and will look to make it two wins in a row against an Osprey side beaten by the Sharks last weekend, while the Durbanites face a much tougher challenge against Leinster. The Bulls will defend their top spot against Munster, with last season's quarterfinal victory adding confidence, although Munster will be eager to bounce back from their home defeat to Glasgow. To cricket, India and their arch-rivals Pakistan won their semi-finals with ease and will face off for the men's gold medal at the Asian Games on Saturday. India beat Sri Lanka by 124 runs after posting 169 for 7, featuring an unbeaten 80 from Ishan Kishan and a quick-fire 38 off 21 balls from 15-year-old Vaibhav Suryavanshi, while Sri Lanka were bowled out for just 45. Meanwhile, Pakistan defeated Bangladesh by 6 wickets with 9 balls to spare in a match reduced to 13 overs, with Bangladesh and Sri Lanka competing for the bronze medal also on Saturday. And Michael Jordan's jersey from the third game of the 1998 NBA Finals sold for approximately 202 million rand, setting a record for Jordan memorabilia. The jersey worn by Jordan during his sixth and final NBA championship season with the Chicago Bulls was offered by entrepreneur Ryan Goff through Pharrell Williams' auction house Jupiter. Despite the record price, it falls short of the $24.12 million paid in 2024 for Babe Ruth's 1932 World Series jersey, which retains the record for the most expensive game-worn sports memorabilia. And with that, the end of your afternoon sport.
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3: 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Mapisa Nqakula fails to appear in court, and the government will assess legal options against state-owned entities. I'm Dane Bysheim. Good day.
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6: Evening Financial Report. Medical aid schemes have announced member contribution increases above the recommended rate. The Council for Medical Schemes has recommended capping the increases at 3.8%. However, some medical schemes have announced increases of up to 8.9% for 2027. Medical schemes with the highest increases include Momentum Health and Discovery Health Medical Scheme. Billions of rand generated through informal businesses, including spaza shops, may be leaving South Africa through unregistered financial channels. This is according to a new report examining migrant communities and the informal economy in Tshwane. Forum for South Africa says the findings call for urgent government intervention, proper regulation and stronger enforcement of financial laws. Its leader, Tebogo Mashilompane, says the country cannot afford an informal economy operating outside the law while communities struggle with poverty. The Minister of Tourism, Patricia de Lille, says tourism has significant potential to drive economic growth and create jobs at scale. De Lille was speaking at the South Africa Tourism Infrastructure Investment Summit in Johannesburg yesterday. She says tourism contributed 4.9% to the country's gross domestic product in 2024 and sustained about 954,000 direct jobs. De Lille says every new tourism investment can support a wider value chain, including accommodation, transport, food, retail and technology. On the JSE today, the all shares up 0.73% on 108,553 points, and the top 40 stands on 100,998 points, a 0.82% increase. Currencies: the dollar is trading at 16 rand 72 and the euro at 18 rand 78. One British pound costs 22 rand 7. One Bitcoin is currently trading at $86,627.20. Commodities: gold is up 0.09% and stands at $4,181.56 a fine ounce. Platinum is trading at $1,728 a fine ounce, a 0.25% decrease. And Brent crude oil is quoted at $99.88 a barrel, which is a 2.38% decrease. And finally, world markets. Dow Jones Industrial 0.04% up at 50,927 points. The Hang Seng stands on 23,945 points, down by 2.70%. And the Nikkei is 1.07% down on 68,190 points. And that was your evening financial report.
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0: All right, so there we go. That was, of course, none other than In My Head from Jason Derulo. Okay, onthou om 'n draai te gemaak op ons webblad as jy wil kyk wat se kompetisies heidaglik hardloop hierso op 90.6 en ons webblad is natuurlik 906fmstereo.com/competitions en daar sê jy sien is die kompetisies gelaai. 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
5: Ish. 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I just want basics to work. 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I want our town to work for all. So in this election, I'm voting DA.
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0: En ons hy 9.6 met Eric Prits en Call On Me. Nou ja, vir my Jimmy, baie dankie vir die keier hier op Overdrive. 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

0: In your top stories this hour, Ramaphosa to lead SADC participation at AU meeting. Analysts warn about possible increase in political violence. And medical aid schemes announce high member contribution increases. I'm Dane Bysheim. Good day. President Cyril Ramaphosa will lead the Southern African Development Community's participation at the 8th African Union Mid-Year Coordination Meeting. The meeting is set to take place at El Alamein in Egypt on Sunday. It will bring together African leaders to discuss continental integration and progress towards the goals of the AU's Agenda 2063. The meeting will focus on key issues including water and sanitation, infrastructure, and efforts to prevent and address conflicts on the continent. The presidency says Ramaphosa is expected to hold bilateral discussions with other leaders on African issues of mutual concern. Political analysts have warned that South Africa will still go through the highest risk period for political violence. At least 42 politicians have been murdered in South Africa since the beginning of this year. The victims were ward councillors, party campaigners, and members of civic organizations and traditional leaders. All provinces except the Northern Cape and the Free State have experienced at least one politically related murder this year. Suspended Deputy National Police Commissioner Lieutenant General Shadrack Sibiya's lawyer has disputed claims about the circumstances surrounding his arrest. Advocate Amanda Nell continued her cross-examination of the investigating officer, Sergeant Nokukanya Ndlovu, today. Sibiya is applying for bail following his arrest on charges of rape, sexual grooming of a child, and human trafficking. Ndlovu says Sibiya was arrested at the strip club, The Grand. Nell, however, says Sibiya was arrested while dining at The Grand, which also operates as a restaurant and hotel.
1: It's my instructions, first of all, that he was arrested in the restaurant area in the company of three adult males busy eating when you arrested him.
2: No, that is not correct. The guys that were eating with them, I would have mentioned them in my diary.
1: Well, that is to the side. That is my instructions. It's on record now.
0: The Western Cape government and the Stellenbosch municipality have launched a canine unit to strengthen the fight against crime. The unit is expected to strengthen the fight against drug trafficking, organized crime, and other forms of crime in Stellenbosch. The provincial government says it has noted an increase in crime in areas that include Kayamandi and Kloetersville. Premier Alan Windey says the unit is a strategic investment.
3: We are really angry with the crime levels, and it is really great when a municipality steps up and partners with a province, the establishment of a canine unit. This canine unit's already at work, and this is how we invest to build safer societies across our province. We know we've got to get structural and constitutional change, but in the meantime, we're not going to sit back and blame everybody else. We're going to see where can we get involved and a real positive partner. Stellenbosch Municipality, thank you very much for partnering with us. We've got canine units now, and they're already doing their job.
0: Medical aid schemes have announced member contribution increases above the recommended rate. The Council for Medical Schemes has recommended capping the increase at 3.8%. However, some medical schemes have announced increases of up to 8.9% for 2027. Medical schemes with the highest increases include Momentum Health and Discovery Health Medical Scheme. In international news, Iran says it is preparing for a broader response if the United States of America resumes military attacks. Reuters reports that Iranian officials do not believe that the ongoing diplomatic talks to end the war will succeed. Iran is preparing to meet renewed attacks from the USA with a stronger response than before. A short while ago, gold was selling at $4,182.85 per fine ounce, and a barrel of Brent crude cost $101.28. One US dollar cost R16.64, one British pound cost R21.99, and the euro is currently trading at R18.74. One Bitcoin is currently trading at $85,868.93. That's all for this bulletin. I'm Dane Bysheim.

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1: Sports aficionados and stadium symphony enthusiasts, welcome to the pinnacle of sports commentary. This is Talking Points. Prepare yourselves for an adventure through the unpredictable world of sports, where every try is a triumph, every wicket is a saga, and the only thing higher than the stumps is our excitement. From the bone-crushing tackles to the elegant cover drives, we've got it all. And we're about to deliver it to you with the passion of a sold-out stadium. Your host, the Spin Wizard of Sports Banter, and the Sultan of Sixes, ready to take you on a thrilling ride through the latest, the greatest, and the downright extraordinary world of sports. Strap in, sports enthusiasts, because we're about to embark on a journey where every match is a drama, every player is a hero, and every interview is a potential highlight reel. It's not just a show. It's a front row ticket

0: lofted over the boundary and celebrated with the gusto of a try-scoring dance.
1: It's 90.6 FM Stereo, and it's time for another hard-hitting edition of your sports show, Talking Points, the show that brings you the latest sporting news, results, fixtures, log standings, player profiles, and we try and make you a winner. My name's Edwin, quite appropriately. Thank you for being a sport and joining me on the show this evening as we get underway with the latest rugby news and a question. Should Rassie Erasmus rest players for the November test? With so much focus on the bizarre nature of the box loss in Perth to the Wallabies and talk about depth, Springbok coach Rassie Erasmus faces a real poser when he selects the team to head to Europe later this month for the conclusion of the Nations Championship. The box are on top of the Southern Hemisphere League, having won all three of their July test matches against England, Scotland and Wales, but face a tougher tour in the north against Italy, France and Ireland in consecutive weeks. At the end of that stage, all the sides will be ranked by hemisphere and will play in the Nations Championship final at Twickenham in London at the end of November, with the top-ranked sides on each hemisphere table facing off in a final for the trophy. The problem is, the box can win all three of their tour games and finish unbeaten and still not play in the final. The All Blacks won all three of their games in July and have a relatively easier tour in November, and it is plausible that they win all three and could finish top on points difference. This is a flaw in the system that may come to pass, but it also brings up the question whether the box should target the Nations Championship and try and add another trophy to the cabinet, or whether they should rest a few players and play a younger team in these three tests to ensure their depth is at its strongest ahead of the Rugby World Cup next year. There are a number of players who have played a lot of rugby this year, but ironically, several of them are based in Japan, and while they have joined up with their clubs, they will now be pretty well managed ahead of the November tour. The Perth loss, while unwelcome for a lot of people, also mirrors a similar loss against Wales in Bloemfontein in 2022, and taught the box a lot about players who would go to the World Cup a year later. The South African-based players will also head to their URC franchises and play as soon as this weekend, and by all accounts, be available for the majority of the season, which is in stark contrast to previous seasons. That may mean that some of the players stay home in November, getting some time off, while Erasmus looks at the wider squad. And it won't be too far-fetched to see the side that will open the tour against Italy mirror the BOC team in Perth in a lot of ways, while a more seasoned outfit will take on Ireland and France. The BOC management will know where they are in terms of preparation for the World Cup and will have a very clear idea of which players will be in the final 33-man squad and where they need to find clarity on depth. Clarity is needed, and the number of tests left before the World Cup is running out. So, if Rassie does decide to rest players, it will be because he feels he has enough in the squad to have a crack at winning the Nations Championship and can strengthen the side's depth at the same time. Rugby news now from the United Rugby Championships, and there are two big events on the opposite end of the age or experience scale that mark the DHL Stormer selection for Friday night's Vodacom United Rugby Championship showdown with Edinburgh in the Scottish capital. Siya Kolisi, as he was expected to do after joining up with the Stormers in Galway last week and watching their game from the sidelines, makes his return to a team he last played for in 2021. Unlike back then, the BOC captain will not lead the team this time, with the highly efficient and charismatic Ruan Nal continuing in his role, and he's the appointed club captain. However, just having Kolisi back and knowing what he has achieved as a rugby player at international level should be a massive boost for the Stormers, who go into the game without any of their other current BOCs, with the exception of Ntutuku and Chunu, who did not go to Baltimore with the BOCs for the last Rugby's Greatest Rivalry test. It was hoped Ben Jason Dixon would be ready to play against Edinburgh, but clearly there is still caution around his concussion return to play protocols because he's not in the Stormers match day 23. The Stormers have never beaten Edinburgh on their 4G home field, but they did draw there in the very first season of the URC. Edinburgh are in good form after beating Ulster away last week. So let's hear from the Stormers camp as they spoke about their next match.
2: We'd still like to get better at playing on a 4G. I guess a team that trains on it consistently will always have a bit of an advantage. But yeah, we're trying our best, and we'll slowly get there in terms of getting used to adapting and

0: adjusting to it.
1: Over to some football news, and Portugal put the controversy surrounding Cristiano Ronaldo's departure to one side as they edged Denmark 4-2 in the UEFA Nations League on Thursday. Joao Felix made the win safe late in the second half after the hosts had twice fought back to level. With a pre-match build-up dominated by five-time Ballon d'Or winner Ronaldo's sudden departure from the team's training camp on Wednesday, coach Jorge Jesus said before kickoff that he just wanted his side to focus on the match. His team showed no signs of being distracted by the furor caused by the 41-year-old's walkout after Jesus announced Ronaldo would not start in the match against Denmark. A victory of the highest quality. This Portugal team scored 4 goals and put in a performance which, in my opinion, was of a very high standard, Jesus told his post-match press conference. More football news. Jurgen Klopp celebrated his first win as Germany manager on Thursday as his side eased to a 2-0 win against Serbia in the third fixture of their UEFA Nations League campaign. Liverpool's Florian Wirtz and Bayern Munich's Tom Bischoff both found the net as a youthful Germany made short work of a lackluster Serbia team in Munich. It was a win that lifted the pressure on the new national team boss after he began his tenure with a 1-1 draw against the Netherlands and a shock 1-0 defeat to Greece last weekend. Another loss or draw would have made Klopp the first Germany coach in history not to win any of his first 3 games in charge. Instead, victory marked a cautious sense of optimism for the 4-time world champions as they look to return to the international elite under Klopp. So let's hear what Jurgen Klopp had to say about his opponents after their win.
2: I understand the question somehow, but I don't know about Serbia future because I don't know U21 players. I knew a lot of players today, but I could say would not help. So thanks for the question. Sorry for the answer.
1: Now in some Formula One news, Isaac Ajar's ambition for next season is to crush the rest of the grid. The 21-year-old told AFP at the Bahrain Grand Prix in Malaysia. The Frenchman has enjoyed a solid first season with Red Bull, where he is the teammate of 4-time world champion Max Verstappen, and was rewarded for his efforts with a contract extension last week. Ajar is 8th in the standings on 86 points after missing 3 Grand Prix in August and September with a broken wrist. He returned for the Azerbaijan Grand Prix last weekend and finished 3rd. I'd been chasing that podium for a while, Ajar said on Thursday of his second top 3 finish, following his P3 at Monaco, which came about a couple of months after the fact when Pierre Gasly was demoted from the podium on appeal. I wanted to earn it on my own merits, and it feels good, he added. Does give me more confidence? I don't know, because the hardest part is always following it up. Finishing 6th is cool, but that's not what I want. The former Racing Bulls driver said last weekend's Grand Prix showed he and Verstappen work well together, even if they both want to win races. I just want to fight for wins, to go head-to-head with the guys, the big names, Ajar said. Ajar added that he wants to emulate France's only previous world champion, Alain Prost, who won 4 titles between 1985 and 1993. Next year, we won't have a car that will dominate the championship, but we want a car that will fight for the title, he said. Finally, in some cricket news, and India will meet defending champions Australia and bitter rivals Pakistan in their first 2 matches at the 2027 Cricket World Cup, the International Cricket Council announced on Thursday. The India-Australia match, a repeat of the 2023 final, will be in Cape Town on the 7th of October, and the India-Pakistan clash will take place in Johannesburg 3 days later. The tournament, hosted by South Africa, Zimbabwe and Namibia, will start on the 4th of October and the final will be played on the 27th of November. The group match between India and Pakistan will be played at the Wanderers Stadium, the tournament's biggest venue, and tickets are almost certain to be in high demand. Because of political tensions between the 2 countries, India and Pakistan have only played each other in ICC events since Pakistan toured India for 3 one-day internationals and 2 2020 internationals in December 2012. The rivalry is intense despite India having won all 8 matches against Pakistan in Cricket World Cups and 8 out of 9 in T20 World Cups. Afghanistan, Zimbabwe and a qualifier will also be in Group A. Now South Africa's Proteas feature in Group B, which includes Bangladesh, England, Sri Lanka, New Zealand, and a qualifier. But let's hear what Proteas captain Themba Bavuma had to say about next year's Cricket World Cup.
0: Exciting times. I think for us as players, it's something that we've been speaking about amongst ourselves, people on the street. I've also been speaking about, but now we have a proper opportunity to really take it on, that we'll be hosting the World Cup and everything that comes with it.
1: And that wraps up your latest sport news on Talking Points.
3: We've got more stats than a cricket scorecard and more laughter than a dressing room on a victory lap. Stick around for the perfect blend of information and entertainment. It's the only way we know how to play the game.

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2: 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We get underway with the latest rugby results, and Sunday was a sad one, but an entertaining one. Australia men defeating the Springboks by 42 points to 38. On Saturday, United Rugby Championship results saw Llanelli lose 15-21 to Cardiff. Zebre lost 47-13 to the Bulls. Munster lost 26-20 to Glasgow Warriors, with the Sharks defeating the Ospreys 41-24. The Lions beat Leinster 27 points to 26. Friday evening saw Ulster lose 29-34 to Edinburgh, and the Stormers defeating Connacht 29-15. Benetton Rugby played the Dragons, that was a draw, 19-all. Over to the cricket pitch, and Thursday's Yes Play Pro 20 Cup results. Garden Route Badgers faced the Eastern Cape Inyati, which the Garden Route Badgers won by 39 runs. Wednesday's Yes Play Pro 20 Cup saw the Dolphins beat the Northern Cape Heat by 104 runs. WSB Eastern Storm and Mpumalanga Rhinos was abandoned. Then South Africa men played Australia men in the third one-day international. We've won the series already 2-1, but Australia took this one by 45 runs and the DLS method. India played West Indies in their second one day. India won by 8 wickets. West Indies women and Zimbabwe. West Indies women beat Zimbabwe by 91 runs. Having a look now at your latest Disky results, and we get underway with the UEFA Nations League from Thursday the 1st of October. Wales defeated Norway by 2-1. So let's hear from Wales manager Craig Bellamy speaking after the win.
3: We've got to be us, no matter what the result is, no matter, we've earned this to be here, so why would we change? And that was really pleasing.
2: Republic of Ireland drew to Austria 2-2, which means we can hear from the Irish camp as their manager spoke after the draw.
4: Coming into Aviva, feeling the support from the fans gave everyone a boost before the game. We were better than them in the first half, they were better than us in the second half.
2: Malta and Gibraltar drew 1-1. Israel and Kosovo drew 0-0. Greece drew 2-2 against the Netherlands, and Germany beat Serbia 2-0. Denmark lost 4-2 against Portugal, and Azerbaijan and Liechtenstein drew 0-0. Over in the Africa Cup of Nations, there was a mere fixture on the 1st of October between Guinea and Kenya. Guinea winning by 1-0 against Benny McCarthy's Kenya. Now in your latest golf results, the Sunshine Tour's Rwanda Open was won by three South Africans. Number one, Kyle De Beer on -27. In second spot, Estian Konradi, -21. And Daniel Cronier, third with -20. The FedEx Open in France was won by Mats Fitzpatrick, Angel Hidalgo in second, and Christopher Rayton in third. The President's Cup was won by the USA, outscoring the internationals by 17 points to 13. Over in Formula One, the Azerbaijan Grand Prix on the 26th of September was won by Mercedes' George Russell. Max Verstappen was in second with Isaac Hadjar in third. Fourth, Charles Leclerc. Fifth, Kimi Antonelli. Lewis Hamilton was sixth. Arvid Lindblad in seventh. Esteban Ocon in eighth. And Oliver Bierman was in ninth. Carlos Sainz was in 10th. Franco Colapinto, Pierre Gasly, Lando Norris, Alexander Albon, Fernando Alonso, and Lance Stroll did not finish the race. Finally, in some tennis results, the big one over the weekend was the Laver Cup, and Team Europe defeated Team World 13-5 at the O2 Arena in London. But with that, we've wrapped up your results with an ace on Talking Points.
1: Get ready for a front row seat to sports history, or at least our attempt to capture it with the passion of a diehard fan during a championship match.

0: hold on to your rugby hats because we're about to navigate the world of sports with the grace of a batsman and the comedic timing of a stand-up legend. It's Talking Points, where every moment is a boundary of hilarity.
1: You're back with Talking Points, and let's get into your fixture list. We'll get underway with upcoming rugby first. And on Friday, the United Rugby Championships gets underway at 8:45, with Carter facing Zebre and Edinburgh taking on the Stormers. So let's hear now from the Stormers camp once again as they speak about facing Edinburgh.
2: The one thing that we've obviously picked up, obviously, is scrums. They have a good punch, big hit on the scrums. And it's something that we obviously want to take away. And also the lineouts, you know, just get them out of the flow with their lineouts. If we can just target them there, I think it'll just disrupt them.
1: Benetton Rugby will play Connacht. On Saturday, the Lions face Ospreys in the first match at 2:15. So let's hear now from the Lions, Jacques Fourie, as he speaks about the Ospreys battle.
3: The focus is quarterfinals again, and after that we'll take, you know, semi-finals, top four. But I think, like I said, we want to start well.
1: The Dragons face Llanelli Scarlets at 4. At 6:30, it's the Sharks up against Leinster. So let's hear from the Sharks' JP Peterson on their next match.
4: Yeah, we know Leinster as a club, they champions from last season. And yeah, whatever team they put up, they will be a really good team. They got such a good structure. Whoever they put in there will execute the plan and will deliver. We want to measure ourselves against the best.
1: And Glasgow Warriors will face Ulster. Munster host the Bulls at 8:45. So let's hear now from the Bulls, Johan Ackermann, speaking about facing Munster.
5: Munster as a team is going to be so challenging. They want to fix what they last season when we beat them, especially in the quarterfinals. So we know they're going to come out. They've lost their first game. That will be added motivation. And they've got a strong set piece and, you know, just an exciting team to watch.
1: There is a women's international match on Saturday as Ireland face Japan at 3 in the afternoon. On Sunday, Spain women will take on South Africa women at 12. Let's move over now to international football. On Friday, FIFA internationals between Korea Republic and Venezuela kick off there at 1 o'clock. China play Turkmenistan at 1:35. Friday's UEFA Nations League fixtures, Kazakhstan take on Moldova at 4. At 6, it's Latvia against Montenegro, Cyprus face Armenia. At 8:45, Belgium are up against Turkey. Bosnia-Herzegovina face Sweden. Faroe Islands battle Slovakia. France take on Italy, with Hungary going up against Georgia. And Poland will play Romania. At the same time, Ukraine face Northern Ireland. Now, cricket fixtures on Talking Points. And Friday's Yes Play Pro 20 fixtures, Mpumalanga Rhinos up against Canese Tuskers at 1, DP World Lions face Northwest Dragons at 6, Flixbrand Knights will flix against the Momentum Multiply Titans at 6 as well. Now to the golf course. 1 to 5 October, it's time for the Sunshine Tour's Limpopo Championship, the Alfred Daniel Links Championship, and the Bank of Utah Championship. 8 to 12 October, the Fortress Invitational and the Open de España presented by Madrid. Also, the Bay Current Classic for the USPGA Tour. 14 to 18 October, the Blue Label Unlimited Challenge. And 15 to 18 October, the DP World India Championship. Now over to Formula 1. Round 16 of Formula 1 from the 2nd of October to the 4th for the Bahrain Grand Prix. So let's hear now from F1's Max Verstappen as he speaks about the next Bahrain race.
6: Well, unfortunately, we're not outscoring Mercedes. They're actually the fastest ones, or at least they were for most of the season. But yeah, I mean, I'm trying everything I can. We are scoring, of course, quite a few podiums now, but I want to win. That's what I'm here for. And I'm getting close, but I want to at least win one race this year.
1: And next up in MotoGP from the 2nd of October to the 4th, it is time for the Motul Grand Prix of Japan. And that wraps up your latest sporting fixtures on Talking Points.
0: Hold on to your rugby hats because we're about to navigate the world of sports with the grace of a batsman and the comedic timing of a stand-up legend. It's Talking Points, where every moment is a boundary of hilarity.
7: Ach nee man, my budgie eet nie. 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
15: 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Vaamau Silly shot out of the line!
16: Shootout hero from the Heineken Cup a few years ago, Milipolo just bouncing off Jones.
13: Do you need a recap of this? You just want to know this.
17: No, he's not. And there's Max Verstappen right behind Hamilton into the first chicane. Once again, it's wheel to wheel. Hamilton and Verstappen. Oh. And this time Verstappen and Hamilton have crashed out. And they are...
13: Did you fall asleep? Well, no worries. Eddie van Straten's got your back. This is Talking Points.
1: It's time for us to wrap up Talking Points for this evening, and you know we do this with our featured sports star on your player profile. And tonight we feature another female sporting star, her name being Caitlin Elizabeth Clark. She was born on the 22nd of January 2002. She's an American professional basketball player for the Indiana Fever of the Women's National Basketball Association. Regarded as one of the greatest female collegiate players, Clark was twice named National College Basketball Player of the Year and became the NCAA Division I all-time leading scorer while playing for the Iowa Hawkeyes. Known for her shooting range and playmaking, she has helped popularize women's basketball, a phenomenon dubbed the Caitlin Clark Effect. She is a three-time WNBA All-Star and one-time All-WNBA selection. Clark attended Dowling Catholic High School in her hometown of West Des Moines, Iowa, where she was named a McDonald's All-American and rated the fourth best player in her class by ESPN. In her freshman season with Iowa, she led the NCAA Division I in scoring and earned All-American honors. As a sophomore, Clark became the first women's player to lead Division I in points and assists in a single season. In her junior season, she was the National Player of the Year and led Iowa to the first national championship game, again leading Division I in assists and setting Big Ten single season marks in points and assists. As a senior, she repeated as National Player of the Year and helped Iowa return to the national title game. She also set Division I women's career and single season records in points and three-pointers, broke the conference record in assists, and led the nation in points and assists. She's 1.83 meters tall. Her listed weight is 71 kgs. But let's learn more about Caitlin Clark this evening as she reacts to fame, pressure, and her WNBA future. Thank you for listening to Talking Points. Have a lekker weekend. Cheers.
18: You know that Caitlin Clark is the Time Athlete of the Year. How has your 24 hours been since the articles dropped?
19: It's been awesome, and just the reaction. Obviously, people so excited, not only about women's basketball, but about women's sports, and how excited deserving, not only myself, but just women's sports as a whole. The year that we've had, and I've grown up a huge women's sports fan, whether it was basketball, whether it was soccer, whether it was volleyball, you go down the list. Like, I grew up loving it and watching it, so it's pretty special. Like, it doesn't really feel real that I get to be here, but an amazing honor.
20: She says that, but also, like, when she was 8 years old, she was writing down, like, oh, I'm gonna be there. I'm gonna be in the WNBA. Gregory did such a great job with the article, but it feels like over the last year you've learned so much. Like, what are the things that have shaped you over the course of your first WNBA season, coming out of college and starting this professional career?
19: Well, it's been a crazy year. It's hard to think about. Like, I was basically just starting my senior year of college at this time last year. And then I graduated. I missed my college graduation, got drafted here in New York City, basically moved right to Indianapolis, and basically start like a whole new chapter of your life instantly, and you don't really have much time to adjust. But lucky enough, I had a really great support system and family around, and I'm from the Midwest, so didn't take me too long. But this past year has just been amazing, and it's fun to reflect back and think about all the amazing things that I was able to accomplish and the people that I got to do it with. I think that's what's made it so special, is I've had my family with me the whole time, my friends, amazing teammates, amazing coaches, and it wouldn't be possible without all of them. So just really fortunate.
20: Yeah, Caitlin is like one of the most humble people I know, because like when I tell you she's changed the game, we have the Atlanta Dream is the hometown team in Georgia. They usually play in an arena about 6,000 people. When Caitlin Clark came to town, they moved them to where the Atlanta Hawks play, which is like 20,000 people. It sold out because she was playing there. The number of Indiana Fever fans I saw in young girls and the way they were lighting up, I mean, you have represented something so special for the sport, but you've drawn eyes to a game that you've always grown up loving. What does that mean to you?
19: You know, it's kind of hard for me to wrap my head around, because I'm so focused and so competitive, and I love the game. I love playing. I love being in front of the fans. But over the course of probably the last two and a half years, it's all kind of changed, where, you know, it's hard to get a ticket whether we're at home or whether we're on the road. And I don't want to say it's something you get used to, because this hasn't been normal for women's sports, but it's becoming normal, and it's becoming what's going to happen for not only women's basketball, but every women's sport. It's going to be hard to get a ticket.
20: Claim it.
19: So I think for myself, like, it's special to see those young girls and those young boys that bring signs or are with their mom or dad or are with their friends. Like, that's a memory that they're going to share for forever. I remember my first WNBA game, one of the best memories of my childhood, and I think very influential in wanting to be a professional basketball player, wanting to be a great person, having those people to look up to and want to be like one day. So I just try to embody that every single day, and I feel like I have good perspective on, like, basketball isn't my everything. Like, yeah, I love it, and I get to do it, and it's given me a lot of really great opportunities, but at the same time, you know, win or loss, I feel like I try to be the same person.
20: What would you say? We've also seen like a boom in investment. You know, shout out Lisa, you want to come invest in the WBA? We got you, girl. We can hook you up.
19: She wants to buy a team. Woo!
20: Yeah, come on through. Come on, girl. But why do you see that happening, one? But why do you think it's a good investment, two?
19: Well, I mean, I think just from the numbers standpoint and the stats, like, you see it. Also, I feel like we're just scratching the surface. Like, everybody asks me, like, where I think this is going to go and what it's going to be. And, like, I don't really have an answer, because if you would have told people this is where the WNBA is, you know, 5 years ago, you would have said this is where we're going to be now. People probably wouldn't have believed you, because they never thought that was possible. They never thought people would buy tickets. They never thought we'd play on ABC. Yeah. Never thought we'd be on ESPN. They never thought it would be sold out arenas, or little kids wanted to wear WNBA jerseys, whatever it was. So I think it's hard to say where it's going to continue to grow. I think the smartest thing would be to get in now, because the price is only going up.
20: The price is going up.
19: I mean, yeah, that's all I got, honestly.
20: The price is going up. But you're so right. Even like maybe say 6 years ago, where the Women's Basketball National Championship could only be caught on ESPN2 or ESPN, and now they're putting it on ABC on broadcast network, so everyone could see it in any home, whether or not you have cable. Yeah. That's changed the game.
19: So my first year in college, the NCAA tournament was during COVID. It was the first year they didn't have whip around coverage, where they actually aired an entire women's college basketball game in the NCAA tournament. That was 5 years ago. Yeah. Like, it's crazy to think about. And the Fever, the team that I play for now, like, it was our 25th year. Like, 25 years is not that long, and Title IX's only been a thing for 50 years. So if you think about it, that's not that long of time. So it's really just the beginning. So I'm excited about where it's going to continue to go.
20: Yeah, you know, your announcement for Athlete of the Year, like, tremendous, incredible positive feedback. That's what we've seen across the board. There's always going to be some negativity, and I feel like you have had to answer more questions than anybody about the intersectionality of race and gender and sexuality in sport, because of just who you are and you represent the growth of this thing. And even today, earlier today, Megyn Kelly, she was saying that you were apologizing for your white privilege and the fact that you wanted to uplift black female athletes and make sure that they were getting the shine, kind of like your pioneers were getting the shine that they deserved. And I just want to know how you feel or how you respond to some of those criticisms when you have to deal with something that it's really not your problem. Like, I feel like it's them looking in a mirror a little bit,
19: yeah.
20: But it still comes down on your shoulders.
19: I feel like I always have had really good perspective on everything that's kind of happened in my life, whether that's been good, whether that's been bad. And then obviously coming to the WNBA, like I've said, I feel like I've earned every single thing that's happened to me over the course of my career. But also, I grew up a fan of this league from a very young age. Like, my favorite player was Maya Moore. Like, I know what this league was about. And like I said, like, it's only been around 25 plus years. So I know there's been so many amazing black women that have been in this league, and continuing to uplift them, I think, is very important. And that's something I'm very aware of. And like I said, like, I try to just be real and authentic and, you know, share my truth. And I think that's very easy for me. Like, I'm very comfortable in my own skin. And that's kind of been how it is my entire life.
20: Yes. And you'll never be able to make everyone happy. And someone that knows that at the age of 22, like, let's go.
19: I mean, I think I have good perspective on that. And like I said in the article, which turned out amazing, I thought it was great. I said, I feel like one of my best skills is just blocking things out. Like, I don't really, the only opinions I really care about are the people that I love, my teammates, my coaches, the people inside of our locker room, the people that I see every single day and I know have my best interests at heart too. So I think my best skill is just blocking out the noise, and hopefully it continues to be, because with the way things are going and where the WNBA is going, you want that attention and you embrace it, and that's what makes this so fun.
20: Yeah. I'm just so thankful that you are the leader. Like, you are the chosen one in the future of the sport because of the allyship, the truth, and the willingness to stand and say things if you have to. But I also think the nuance that you used in that article, and I hope everyone gets a chance to read it, was incredible.
19: Thanks.
20: How would you describe what's next for Caitlin Clark, coming off of a Rookie of the Year, coming off of breaking records? And I mean, there's so much, it seems like there's so much potential. Like, I keep saying you're only 22, but I just wonder how that translates to you, what the future looks like.
19: Well, it's hard to say, and obviously I am only 22, so... And like, almost 23, right. Almost 23.
20: She can almost rent a car by herself, ladies and gentlemen.
19: I don't know. Like I said, I feel like I'm just scratching the surface of the things I want to accomplish. And, you know, I'm 22. I'm still figuring out life. I'm still figuring out where everything's going to go. And, you know, I love basketball, and basketball has brought me so many amazing things, and that will continue to be probably my first passion and everything that I enjoy. And hopefully once basketball ends, I can still find things that I'm really passionate about and can do. Hopefully be an owner of a sports team one day, or open a restaurant. I don't know. Something fun. A little less stressful, maybe. Maybe a coffee shop or something. I don't know. I drink too much coffee, so maybe I could do that. But I don't know. I mean, continuing to improve, and I think that was one of the biggest things about my rookie year, is I felt like there were still so many areas for me to get better in. And as a competitor, that excites you. That makes you want to get better. It drives you to get better. So I've been enjoying a little bit of a break. I played basketball for literally a year straight. I played like 82 games. I didn't miss a game from college to the pros, which is basically an entire NBA season. And I didn't really come out of many games either. So it was long, but I'm very fortunate and grateful. But I feel like I can just continue to improve and...
20: How do you see kind of the impact that you're having on the game itself, especially the women's game? Like, we see now more kids taking the shot, you know, 30 feet out. Like, you've come in and done something unique to the game that we haven't seen. Can you describe what that is?
19: Yeah, I mean, I think what people love the most is just the emotion that I play with. Yeah. I think it's easy to connect with. I think they can feel that I'm real on the court. But also when I step off the court, like, I try to be like very authentic and very genuine and make as much time for people as I can. Like, I never want to big time anybody or whatever it is, because like I said, I was just that young girl that was screaming for an autograph, and that takes 10 seconds of somebody's time. So, try to do that as much as I can, but, yeah.
20: It's actually funny, in the article it mentioned that you would watch tape of your reactions. You had calm down the competitive a little bit, a little bit,
19: I think,
20: right?
19: You learn a lot about yourself. Like, it was kind of like a basketball psychology thing. Okay. Like, everybody wants to watch the actual basketball, but I think I was just like such a competitor. It's like, what are you doing in between the moments of the basketball that is going to help you get a little bit of an advantage? Mm-hmm. And I think it's not probably a way a lot of people approach a sport, whether it's basketball or football or whatever it is, but I think it's really important, and you learn a lot about yourself.
0: Stay tuned as we dissect the latest headlines with the precision of a cricket commentator and the excitement of a rugby scrum. It's fast-paced, it's electrifying, and it's everything you love about sports, minus the foam fingers.

0: in your top stories this hour. Ramaphosa to lead SADC participation at AU meeting. Analysts warn about possible increase in political violence. And medical aid schemes announce high member contribution increases. I'm Dane Bysheim. Good day. President Cyril Ramaphosa will lead the Southern African Development Community's participation at the 8th African Union Mid-Year Coordination Meeting. The meeting is set to take place at El Alamein in Egypt on Sunday. It will bring together African leaders to discuss continental integration and progress towards the goals of the AU's Agenda 2063. The meeting will focus on key issues including water and sanitation, infrastructure, and efforts to prevent and address conflicts on the continent. The presidency says Ramaphosa is expected to hold bilateral discussions with other leaders on African issues of mutual concern. Political analysts have warned that South Africa will still go through the highest risk period for political violence. At least 42 politicians have been murdered in South Africa since the beginning of this year. The victims were ward councillors, party campaigners, and members of civic organizations and traditional leaders. All provinces except the Northern Cape and the Free State have experienced at least one politically related murder this year. Suspended Deputy National Police Commissioner Lieutenant General Shadrach Sibiya's lawyer has disputed claims about the circumstances surrounding his arrest. Advocate Amanda Nell continued her cross-examination of the investigating officer, Sergeant Nokukanya Ndlovu, today. Sibiya is applying for bail following his arrest on charges of rape, sexual grooming of a child, and human trafficking. Ndlovu says Sibiya was arrested at the strip club, The Grand. Nell, however, says Sibiya was arrested while dining at The Grand, which also operates as a restaurant and hotel.
1: It's my instructions, first of all, that he was arrested in the restaurant area in the company of three adult males busy eating when you arrested him.
2: No, that is not correct. The guys that were eating with them, I would have mentioned them in my diary.
1: Well, that is to the side. That is my instructions. It's on record now.
0: The Western Cape government and the Stellenbosch municipality have launched a canine unit to strengthen the fight against crime. The unit is expected to strengthen the fight against drug trafficking, organized crime, and other forms of crime in Stellenbosch. The provincial government says it has noted an increase in crime in areas that include Kayamandi and Kloetersville. Premier Alan Windey says the unit is a strategic investment.
3: We are really angry with the crime levels, and it is really great when a municipality steps up and partners with a province, the establishment of a canine unit. This canine unit's already at work, and this is how we invest to build safer societies across our province. We know we've got to get structural and constitutional change, but in the meantime, we're not going to sit back and blame everybody else. We're going to see where can we get involved, and a real positive partner. Stellenbosch Municipality, thank you very much for partnering with us. We've got canine units now, and they're already doing their job.
0: Medical aid schemes have announced member contribution increases above the recommended rate. The Council for Medical Schemes has recommended capping the increase at 3.8%. However, some medical schemes have announced increases of up to 8.9% for 2027. Medical schemes with the highest increases include Momentum Health and Discovery Health Medical Scheme. In international news, Iran says it is preparing for a broader response if the United States of America resumes military attacks. Reuters reports that Iranian officials do not believe that the ongoing diplomatic talks to end the war will succeed. Iran is preparing to meet renewed attacks from the USA with a stronger response than before. A short while ago, gold was selling at $4,182.85 per fine ounce, and a barrel of Brent crude cost $101.28. One US dollar cost R16.64, one British pound cost R21.99, and the euro is currently trading at R18.74. One Bitcoin is currently trading at $85,868.93. That's all for this bulletin. I'm Dane Bysheim.

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doubling your music pleasure right here on your favorite and number one station, 90.6 FM Stereo, with Sounds of Lionel Richie. I Call It Love. And just before that, I played you a song written, performed by the ever so cool Neo, Sexy Love. And by the way, the song that is sung by Lionel Richie was written by Neo. Bringing the time to exactly 11 minutes after 7. My name is Tommy, the backbone of the microphone, in case you just tuned in. Yes, you are absolutely right. It's time for Soccer Talk.

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send us your special messages via that platform yes it's a weekend what can I say taking you back to 1982 with Cool and the Gang it's a Friday Mus we need to celebrate good evening to you how you doing I know I'm good welcome to 90.6

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1: A very lovely song, a great combination of talent here between Third World and Run DMC. Can you believe it? Forbidden Love, it's called.
0: Love, girl,
1: oh yeah.
0: Be forbidden. The way I feel just can't remain hidden. Folks may talk.
1: Oh, that's so cool, man. Very nostalgic for me. Oh my goodness. It was a few years after I was introduced to hip-hop music. 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My name is Tommy Dumela. Mumamedi wa 90.6. 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

0: It's a crazy song where Beyonce knows, shows the versatility of her voice. 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
0: Metsotso ke le shemele metso robong re furaletse hora ya bosupa dumela mo mamedi ke 90.6 FM stereo jo le ka ke le ka o tshepisa ke ena pihelo e nyenyana ka bophelo ba re le ha isale a fihla kwana Europa har ba first sebak bana beso
3: You're like, yeah, I get overseas. Mufukenga, Mufukenga, Mufukenga, Kagata! How many times have you watched that video since the move?
4: Yo, Kishabele is maybe 3 times, and every time I get Shabele, like, very emotional.
3: When the move came about and you come this side, what was the first thing that hit you? Hore yo. Actually, we'll pull my change. I know this feels real.
4: I think obviously missing my family is the most important thing. Cause, hey, there was this saying that says, "There's no place like home." Excited even now. So when I feel like I'm first 2 weeks, it felt like I really miss home. And can understand delay, blindly, and then. Life is easy to familiar, you can't talk about what you're eating and all that, but you have to adapt because you can't do it. I'm not going to complain. I think I'm battling overseas, but I'm going to be machine and then I'm going to battle life in Sabonai. I think if mentality you change over right and you know what you want and what's about what you're going to be living,
3: How much of a switch was it? You leave South Africa where I feel like you are a molong, and then you come this side and you're nobody.
4: Yeah, I think.
3: Culture shock, ne?
4: Like, you just start over. Like, South Africa, I get a molong. So here, I feel like I get a molong. When I'm trying to step up, I'm free. Like, it changes everything, it changes my mindset to worry. I'm not taught about. So I get South Africa, we relax it because I'm not about to vote about an star. I'm not fit like I'm not a telephone. I'm not a little bit of a habit about to vote. And yeah, I mean, I think processing it's my hand and to get adapted and to get my airline. Yeah, I think I'm not going to be able to get the shot.
5: Relebohile Mofokeng is a player that is well worth keeping an eye on. Only 21 years of age.
3: You have a close relationship with Popo. How do you feel when you watch him?
4: I think he's an exciting player. Mm-hmm. He's very exciting and he's very skillful. So I'm sure we'll lead the Ufila into your South African football. I feel like we hopefully move to him because more to him. And all that. So I think I came shabby to feel excited. He wants to do something for the team. And yeah, I mean, I think I got all the pilates. So I think we'll play a holy because he's a very good player on a height. He's a work rate. So I think if we're all the pilates, so to the first team, I got the first team, actually the options at the end. Yeah, we'll play a holy.
3: When he called you and told you that. Tell me about that phone call. Mputaka that day.
4: Okay, that day on phone is and just Rosalaga number 38. Mm-hmm. Kamuza Gero, okay, so Rosalaga number 38. Ah, no man, number 8 I'm never daily. What?
3: Why did it tie?
4: Yeah. Okay, no, what do you mean by the tie? Because. Tricky and thing, like I didn't tell you, wow. Nigizala fell a hand, go for like you want to literature in the pirates and it. Joking in the Mugai feed the winner, so I get the world very tired. Ah, no, man, I went into the night. Kerno, Catalandia, or got defeated into the Gidinzi. So when a span of fell out, defeated into it, we took in Twinian and Gidinzi. For when a Cosena Unal talent the whole, and at of Tayaga. Marina mentality, I fell off a switch of it. Adi Avanelli determination, Abatoko, Abato assist. Yeah, I think in Tumulong to Bashap, to play. Top talent.
3: Mm-hmm. So when you see this hashtag Aslal, what do you remember? Your best moment from Aslal?
4: No, pull off his game.
3: Oh, you got your brace?
4: Yeah.
3: Against Chiefs.
4: Yeah.
3: I don't know, Chiefs, the Pirates. Yeah. Chiefs has been dominating.
4: No, man, you put that or you got the guy. And I go put that na konzaga, na konzaga too. So yeah, man, I give one sleep as a DDC. Ki ya motivate ya lin na konzaga kin kitoa ho le lin na kalaifi ki fiti le mu baling. Le bona batu fita mu ki lin so. Le ona DDC e tu zaga tu zaga ta because sometimes o dala plaza first team you fa confidence le ona re le ona katla fita mu ende. Yeah, I mean, the motivation if I want to go to the DDC by Europe, because most of the battles in DDC by Europe, who Shandre, who Keshas Melula Lena, and the DDC overseas. Yeah, Bumbugazi. So, yeah, I think Rabangat, and then told Lona, it will offer confidence or Lebona Baga Filta Monana. So, I think Lebona, who pull one about motivate, because Ronaga Sere, but motivate about some motivate. So, yeah, I think as it's a league, you're not interested in because they. I'm feeling a little bit of the match is in.
3: So, no rugged 1.5 then. Then 1.5 when you played? Was it 1.5?
4: Yeah, 1.5.
3: No, did you buy boots? Be honest.
4: No, I didn't. Because parents didn't find the boots.
3: So, what were you doing? 2.5.
4: Yeah.
3: So, 2.5.
4: What
3: were you doing with the 2.5?
4: By okay. That time, obviously, I didn't want
3: to. Okay, okay. Press, president, president. Yeah. President has spoken. Okay. At development level, I think you play in Europe now, you see under 5, under 13, and parents are always in the stands. And normally the older we get in South Africa, the more we lose the parents in the stands. You've had the privilege of having your parents throughout in the stands. The importance and what part that plays.
4: I think now, growing up with my parents, obviously, I give up one every day. Motivated, okay. I don't want to go back where we come from. So I give up on a key, but I'll save it as a tata because Katiba move at one, Katiba move at Lamoya team. Lady, the one I have a feature move, but I have a battle by team, and now give it away to Baby Sharp, Baba Fitle Mo, Basa Honang, or Fitati.
6: I get it now. I was a football player myself. So I had a gig, I was pregnant at the time. ke ngola ke re ke wa tseba re tla dula di 1-1 ka di final. So motho na ga ya ona ga ya tafule. 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Ba re ye ke re mona ke tshwere star. Ke re letla bona lo.
7: Yo.
6: Ah lona letla bona. 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Ba tshoba re. O tshulo.
7: Yo.
4: So yeah man, I think I give a bona nje ba le stadium ba mfate thing ya re thing we are here for you and re tlo ka le team for wena cause ntongo le ngwa se sharp tamlo khutele hayo o bona go itsolana. So I think yeah ke bona ba ba nthusa ngaholo ndi ke bona ape ba honest like le tsampi ke bona ba njotsa ngore no you didn't have a good game tlamle o shebe o etsa jwang improve kae and yeah mean I think ba nthusa haholo ndi ke tlo ke ba appreciate cause le mo go tswang teng how easy cause eh re di lega thata
8: direction tshitse
4: no
8: ne
4: no anya anya
8: she ever said she ever said be like yo yeah no life is good.
4: No, sometimes because I get so fit in my body, Mara. Yeah, I change the life I own, Mara. It's not enough.
8: And finally, what does this badge mean to you?
4: Wow.
8: Skull and Bones, Sea Robbers. Can I learn?
4: Once and always.
8: Once and always. Oh, the new ones, Up the Bucks. The young ones, yeah. They love Up the Bucks. Eskama Kepul.
4: Yo, I give up her at the give her emotional because I don't know what's going to say. Like, but she's a pillow back, like, but she's a pillow back, and but she's a filter, I don't change her pillow back. So, and now you must be prepared of it. I was just something on my mind. And yeah, man, baby, she's a pillow back, but she's a teammate, it looks like you appreciate it, it looks like you support it, it looks like you respect about what team you and there. Yeah, I think ba ntse ba etsa handle and tla mme fela ba tswele pele because ntho ba etsa no se ba tsamaisa player every season to Europe. So I think we they doing very well and they must keep on doing very well.
8: Wow. I need to, before you're done, there's no way that you can't do this. President, was this your perfect conversation?
4: Exactly. I'm a Paganiya.
8: No, you're supposed to say yes. This was my perfect conversation.
4: This is not my perfect wedding.
0: Ke taba ya re le Mofokeng wena mo mamedi wa 90.6. 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
2: Welcome to Offsides, your insight into your world of soccer. On today's show, we are from the new Bafana Bafana coach after his winning start against Guinea. Thomas Tuchel reacts to England's victory over Czechia. We are from Cristiano Ronaldo, who talks about retirement. Jamie Carragher weighs in on Manchester City's financial breaches. And we hear from Kylian Mbappe. That's all coming up on today's show. But we start at home, where Bafana Bafana has opened their AFCON qualifying campaign with a hard-fought victory over Guinea. A positive start for Pisa Mosamani, with the focus now on building consistency and securing qualification. Let's get his thoughts after his opening match as Bafana Bafana coach.
3: Yeah, sure. What a game, yeah. I think we have to give respect to Guinea. The level, the quality, the arrogance of playing, they play well. You ask yourself, this team has not been in the Cup of Nations for so long. What a good team. But they've got the quality of the players playing in Europe. Very difficult for us because you play home, we have to attack. I think we started well by showing that we are playing home, and the mentality was good. We pressed at the beginning, we pressed and we stole a few balls there. I mean, we knew how they play because we've been looking at the footage, of course. The midfield is at a very good level. But we pressed, we thought we'll get something, and we got something. But unfortunately, we didn't get the chances that we created. But it's good to put pressure and show that we want to score. We get many free kicks, many corner kicks in the first half, and you don't get that if you don't create opportunities. But you know, the South African challenge we have, we don't score easily, right? We need to score 2 out of 6 maybe, but you can't complain with the boys. They the right mentality, they want to play, they fight, they press, and we create opportunities. You know, sometimes you create about we complain about not scoring, but we should not complain about creating chances, because sometimes you're not

0: scoring because you don't make any chance. But yeah, we have to give respect to Guinea. Will be an interesting game between Guinea and in Kenya. Will be very interesting. You know, this is a quality team. I mean, their wingers are full of trickery. Fadiga, he came on, he created the problem also on the left side. But Sibilibile was there to match the duels, and that number 10 who was giving problems in the first half was this side. So they had so much good quality of wingers. And of course, the number 9 that we all know of playing for Dortmund. But I think Ime and Makanya did exceptionally well. And I'm happy for Makanya to start because he has not been having a chance. Of course, Mbogazi has been playing. But it's good. Let's create a little bit of opportunities. As I said, like rugby doesn't matter who plays. The team is strong, the Boke. So even us, we good. I'm happy for Mbotuma to make an assist. It's good for his confidence. Yeah, I thought he'll convert the other one, the cross that came to, you know, just to put himself in the team properly. Yeah, but he came on, he fight. Ike also was good, Ikram was good. Just the ball didn't fall for him. But he was good. Yeah, so far so good. Yeah, good start, and let's keep our feet on the ground and not get too excited because it's only the first game.
1: So 2-1 in the end, and another stunning victory over Eritrea last night has put them firmly in control. They've got a friendly now against Egypt to look forward to this coming Sunday, the 4th of October.
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1: We continue with our international break and turn to England and Thomas Tuchel. After losing their Nations League opener to Spain, England needed a response against Czechia, and they delivered victory in Prague, giving Tuchel something to build on during this busy international window. They beat Czechia 2-0 with Gordon and Kane scoring. That followed the 3-2 defeat against Spain. Spain went on to beat Croatia 4-1. England next travel to Croatia this Saturday before hosting Czechia on Tuesday the 6th of October, while Spain faced Czechia on Sunday before visiting Croatia next Tuesday. Let's get Tuchel's comments and thoughts after the victory over Czechia.
3: Yeah, it was again like I think 2-3 ball losses even high ball losses. I think one from Bukayo, one from Harry in the middle of the pitch. It's never easy because we changed three positions in a back four, but I think they did excellent, especially Mark, I think, had an excellent game and a fantastic reaction after Mark Gehi, after difficult match and a very demanding match against Spain. Had a fantastic reaction. Trevor played very, very solid, and both fullbacks did well. It is good that we have the clean sheet. It was necessary, of course, especially after the red card, to keep this clean sheet and to not get nervous, not panic, but play with more urgency, play with more dynamic, especially in the wide areas in the second half. And we did this, kept the effort up, and that's how we kept the clean sheet. Yeah, I think he loves to be with us at the moment. That's what I feel. And we had this small talk today about his role, and we both if our hearts or our stomach said, like, let's go again, let's start again, and both our heads said maybe 30 minutes is enough for today, because he hasn't played, I think, in this quick turnaround through this season. He has done it before, but not in the season, so we didn't want to be the first ones to try that. But like, even in this little encounter, you can see that he's confident and happy to even help from the bench. So yeah, it is a reward. It's good. Hopefully he had a little niggle in the end of the match, so hopefully it's nothing serious and he's available for Croatia. very good on the left side together with his old teammate Anthony Gordon. You could see that they played together. And the style was a little bit similar like in Newcastle. We let them go, we let them free, we let them underlap and overlap and play as a pair on the side. So it's what he loves. I think this is his strength to contribute to the offensive actions. I think he had a very good match. I love sometimes these unglamorous results. Sometimes you need just leave the stadium, win 2-0, have a relaxed evening and go on to the next one. You cannot be always glamorous. You cannot be always like glamorous and super exciting. You have to sometimes do the hard work with not a lot of praise, because we were the favorites and we wanted to win. We demanded the win from us. Then you go up with one man, of course, and everyone expects we ourselves. You're suddenly the heavy favorites, and that's why we didn't panic, but we needed to play with a bit more urgency. Like I said, dynamic movements on the side. Counter-pressing was on a high level, so we kept the effort in. The man-man approach in the opponent's half was there until maybe the last 10 minutes, where we got a little bit tired and a little bit sloppy. But overall, I think that's what also builds character and shows character. If you go to Czechia, play in an away stadium, they have never lost back-to-back matches at home, and you just do it do it with a clean sheet, and it's good.
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1: We stay with European football now, and retirement is a subject that's been following Cristiano Ronaldo in almost every interview. For Ronaldo, whose ambition and competitive drive has defined his career, it's particularly interesting to see how he sees his life beyond football.
4: I'm always thinking in my decisions, my future, present also. I'm a thinker. You have to think everything. So this is why you saw me here now. That is means that I will continue. Listen, I had a conversation with our president, with our coach. They count with me. I still believe that I'm able to help the national team to reach what they want. I think I can give to the national team my support, not only through the goals, but also outside the football. This is a new generation, a young generation. But for me, the basic point and the most important point, it's to be able inside the pitch to score goals and help the team to win games. As I say it so many times, I'm good with myself. I don't know. Of course, I know. It's during the years you get experience. You see things that they're not going to change through your person. The critics always will be there. So I cannot deny that. It's normal. Football is that. Even when you do it the right things, the people criticize you. Imagine when you do it the wrong things. It's normal. I can live with that. But for me, the most important thing, it's I know what I am. I know what I do to be here. I know what I do to have this successful that I have. I know why. Especially the young kids love Cristiano because they saw me as example. And this is for me is the most important thing. And I will continue to do that even when I'm retired in 10 years. So so I'm happy. I'm happy with myself, you know. Doesn't matter if I play tomorrow, if I rest the next game. I don't care about that. For me, the most important thing, it's I feel good. The people who surround me, they are good. They trust in my work. And I will continue to do that. You know, focus who the people who love Cristiano, not the people who criticize me. So I'm happy. I'm a happy person.
1: Well, Portugal have started with two victories, a 1-0 victory against Wales and 2-1 away to Norway. While in other results, Greece produced a notable 1-0 win over Germany, while the Netherlands beat Serbia 2-1.
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1: We move across now to the English Premier League, which is on that international break, and Jamie Carragher. He gives us his views now on a major story involving Manchester City. An independent commission has found Manchester City guilty of serious breaches of the Premier League's financial rules. The findings have been announced, but the punishment remains undecided and the club has the right to appeal. Let's see what Carragher has to say regarding this big decision.
5: Well, it feels like it. And maybe before this, one of the most significant was Aguero's goal. Almost felt like the greatest moment or, you know, one-off goal we'd ever seen in Premier League history. But I'm shocked, but also not surprised with what's going on right now. And the reason I'm not surprised that Manchester City have had a guilty, because I always felt they were guilty, just for two simple reasons, really. Just the fact that it would be impossible for Manchester City to ever have the commercial revenue of Liverpool, Manchester United or Real Madrid. They said that for years, they had that type of income coming in. It's impossible for that to ever happen, no matter how successful Manchester City are. And number two, the fact that they said, as they have said, I think yesterday, and they've continually said over this period of the last few years, that they've done nothing wrong. You know, they've got irrefutable evidence. I mean, any, you know, man and his dog in this country or football fan knows if you were charged by the police and you had irrefutable evidence, it would be over within a day or a week. This has dragged on for years. So this idea that there's nothing gone on and it's dragged on this long just tells you that there was always something there. Now, the reason I'm shocked is because I never believed the Premier League would be able to beat them in a court of law because of the power and the finances that Manchester City have behind them. So, yes, I was shocked, and a huge well done to the Premier League for what they've, you know, the result they have, or it seems they have right now. And for the Premier League to not just win this case, but people talking about 114 charges out of 115, they had to win it like that for it to be sort of convincing. I think if this had been, the Premier League would have maybe got 50% or 60% of the charges and Manchester City would have got away with the rest, I think we'd have all said, OK, move on. You know, it's not a lot of it's, you know, blocking the case, different things like that. So we always felt City were cooking the books, but never felt the Premier League would be able to prove that in a court of law. So not surprised and still shocked at the same. I'd be furious. And I actually feel for the Man City players. I mean, as a team, what they've done is wrong. The Premier League, I think, have called it a sham five times in their statement. But in terms of individual players, some of them are coming out to bat for the club. And as they would. You know, that's normal right now. And it must be very difficult for them to see everything that's going on and to almost feel like a lot of their career is going to have an asterisk at it, or people are just going to call it a sham, is what the Premier League's called it. And yes, right now I think Manchester City players or ex-players will be defending the club because they want to defend the club. Your football club's like your family. You defend them to the hilt. And that's what Manchester City supporters are doing right now. That's what City players are doing right now. And I totally get it. Every other football club would be the same. But to think of a player like, you could pick so many because they've had so many great players over the years. I think of Kevin De Bruyne, who's one of the greatest players I've ever seen. Now, whether he'd have played for Man City or played for somebody, he could have played for any team in the world. He still would have been one of the best players. He was fantastic. But he chose his club to be Manchester City. Now, one of those reasons he may have chosen may be in his wages. That maybe were inflated because of the situation around Man City and what they've been charged with. But if he sits there at the end of his career now and the whole world looks at his sort of Manchester City career with, well, 10 years of service and look at it as a sham, and I keep using that word, that's the word the Premier League used, I'd be furious, absolutely furious that, you know, around the world people are looking at my career like that because of what's gone on upstairs. And those people upstairs have continually told those players, because I have spoken to certain players about it, that everything was fine. Everything was, you know, they were not going to get done for anything. And we keep talking about Liverpool or Manchester United or Steven Gerrard, all these players who maybe could be given league titles now, and how unfair it was on them for so long. And that's absolutely spot on. But I've actually been thinking about the Manchester City players and how they feel. And what Manchester City's hierarchy are coming out with in the last couple of days as well, they're just gaslighting. You know, the players, their ex-players, the supporters, because those people want to believe them so much. They've got such strong relationships with them. They want to believe it right now. And, yeah, I mean, I think the longer this goes on, I think the more you'll see less support from maybe ex-City players and more frustration about maybe how their careers are going to be viewed by the outside world.
1: Well, of course, the Premier League on an international break as we continue to enjoy the UEFA Nations League in Europe.
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6: 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Uncle Waffles. Young Stunner. And your DJ, Arch Jr., alongside with Banger Boys and Val Nation. 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
1: We end of the day with Kylian Mbappe, who talks about his love for the game. It's in English. France have opened their nation's campaign with consecutive victories and now next host Italy this coming Friday. Here's what Mbappe had to say about his continued pursuit for excellence.
8: Yeah, I broke the record in the World Cup, first game.
9: Yeah.
8: In the World Cup, of course. To be able to stay also in the history of your country is something that I always wanted to do. But it's something that in my mind, when I arrived in the national team, I was like, yeah, I can do it.
9: Yeah.
8: I can do it. About the World Cup is something that was really far for me.
9: Yeah.
8: But about national team, I was like, yeah, I can be able to do these things.
9: Do you set targets? Can you look at 100 and think that's realistic? No pressure.
8: The problem now, there is two guys that show us that it's possible. If you told me before, I would tell you no, but now they show us the way. So yeah, maybe, why not? But this is not something I have to think more about carrying myself, carrying my body, and still being at the biggest stage, at the biggest level for many years. And if I do these things and I do what I have to do, of course I can arrive to this number with the national team. But but my biggest goal is to win another World Cup, to win the Euros again. Because I think with your country, there is no biggest achievement than winning with your country and to be able to give pleasure to all your fans in your country.
9: Yeah. Could you, I always find it interesting when, obviously, when you lose the semi-final, there's no probably worse feeling because you've not even got to the final where, but could you actually watch the final? Could you?
8: Yeah,
9: could
8: I
9: you,
8: watched.
9: Did you watch it?
8: I watched the final. I watched the final.
9: I know footballers that would just, that's too painful.
8: No, you have to accept. I'm a guy who accepts really fast my situation. When I win, I accept that I won, and I go to the next. And when I lose, I accept. I have to accept because I can analyze fast what happened and why.
9: Yeah.
8: So at the end of the day, you cannot change the past, and you have to move on.
9: Yeah.
8: So I was with friends, my girlfriend. We watched the game, so it was okay. Part of the life. Part of the life.
9: Yeah.
8: You have to accept. There is in every competition, there's only one team who wins the trophy. So you have to respect, to say congratulations to them, and to fight for the next one.
9: Yeah. And when we talk about the numbers that we've just gone through, it's and the performances, obviously, but I mean, it becomes easier to understand why so many people are saying about the Ballon d'Or and that you'd be a great recipient of the Ballon d'Or this year.
8: Yeah, no, but I'm really happy. I'm proud that people always put my name close to this trophy. Yeah. It's such a pleasure because it does mean that people are watching the games, are watching what I'm doing all year. And it's such a privilege to be able to be in this category of player who can lift the trophy and let's see what's going to happen.
9: Yeah.
8: The way I play, the way I talk, I have no shame and I'm not scared to say what I think, even if sometimes people can say, oh, what this guy's doing, what this guy's saying. No, I'm like this. I'm not going to try to be someone else. But I don't think it's an obsession. I love the competition, so every title that I can win collectively, individually, I'm going to fight for it.
9: Yeah.
8: And I think it's not a shame to be honest.
9: Yeah.
8: When you want to win something, you can say, I want to win these things.
9: Yeah.
8: I never say that I'm going to win. I say, I want to win. I think I had a good year. Many people say that I'm good. I had a good year. Many people talk to me and connect me with the trophy, so it's something that is true. But let's see what's going to happen, you know. But first, I think I came here because it was my dream. First, it was my dream. Because, of course, I want to win, and it's easier to win when you're in the best club in the world. But first, it was my dream to come here. As a child, I wanted to play here. But, of course, I want to win Champions League. I want to win titles collectively. I want to win trophies, really like the Ballon d'Or and others. But first, the start of everything, because everything started with a dream.
1: So plenty of European football and UEFA Nations League to come this weekend. As for South African supporters, keep an eye out for that friendly against Egypt this weekend. So from myself and the team, play safe and bye for now.
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0: 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Time exactly 21 minutes before 9 o'clock. We're rocking the boat with sounds of Aaliyah, no doubt about it. Oh my goodness, she was just amazing. Passed away on the 25th of August 2001 at age 22 in a tragic plane crash in the Bahamas. She had just made this video. It was just after making this video, Rock the Boat. If you will, you could say it's a song that, well, the very last song that she sang before she released, before she passed away. Your time exactly 20 minutes almost. Yes, 20 minutes before 9 o'clock. My name is Tommy, the backbone of the microphone, in case you just tuned in. Ijoalo Mamedi. 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
1: Greetings again guys, this time we've got the head coach of the South African senior men's national team, coach pitso mosimane. Coach, just a brief summary of your views of this game that just ended now before we then go into the questions.
2: Evening or afternoon. What a game, yeah. I think we have to give respect to Guinea. The level, the quality, the arrogance of playing, they play well. You ask yourself, this team has not been in the Cup of Nations for so long. What a good team. But they've got the quality of the players playing in Europe. Very difficult for us because you play home, we have to attack. I think we started well by showing that we are playing home, and the mentality was good. We pressed at the beginning, we pressed and we stole a few balls there. I mean, we knew how they play because we've been looking at the footage, of course. Their midfield is at a very good level. But we pressed, we thought we'll get something, and we got something. But unfortunately, we didn't get the chances that we created. But it's good to put pressure and show that we want to score. We get many free kicks, many corner kicks in the first half, and you don't get that if you don't create opportunities. But you know, the South African challenge we have, we don't score easily, right? We need to score 2 out of 6 maybe, but you can't complain with the boys. They the right mentality, they want to play, they fight, they press, and we create opportunities. You know, sometimes we create about we complain about not scoring, but we should not complain about creating chances, because sometimes you're not scoring because you don't make any chance. But you have to give respect to Guinea. Will be an interesting game between Guinea and in Kenya. Will be very interesting. You know, this is a quality team. I mean, their wingers, they're full of trickery. Fadiga, he came on, he created the problem also on the left side. But Sibilibile was there to match the jewels, and that number 10 who was giving problems in the first half was this side. So they had so much good quality of wingers. And of course, the number 9 that we all know of playing for Dortmund. But I think Ime and Makanya did exceptionally well. And I'm happy for Makanya to start because he has not been having a chance. Of course, Mbogazi has been playing. But it's good. Let's create a little bit of opportunities. As I said, like rugby doesn't matter who plays. The team is strong, the Boke. So even us, we're good. I'm happy for Mbotuma to make an assist. It's good for his confidence. Yeah, I thought he'll convert the other one, the cross that came to, you know, just to put himself in the team properly. Yeah, but he came on, he fight. Ike also was good, Ikram was good. Just the ball didn't fall for him, but he was good. Yeah, so far so good, yeah. Good start, and let's keep our feet on the ground and not get too excited because it's only your first game.
1: Thank you, coach. Okay, let's open the floor. Start there.
3: Then they said I should just adjust the microphone.
2: Yeah, adjust it, no problem.
3: Yeah, for the
2: which one?
3: For the national broadcast.
2: Okay. You want to take the head up?
4: Coach, congrats on the win.
2: Yeah, thank you.
4: Coach Paulo Duarte just said that Bafana are top three in Africa with Senegal and Morocco. Do you agree with this notion, or do you think he's flattering the national team?
2: Well, if that's his assessment, it's humbling, but yeah, top three, yes, we got a bronze with that, yes, right? But we have a long way to go, right? We are a good team also. We played well. We are a good team. We're a good team, yeah.
4: Coach,
2: it's a bang, yeah.
4: I saw he kept on talking to Kabine and when he came on in the times that everyone's encouraging to get more down the line. Just what was the message that you kept giving to him, and just your thoughts on him getting onto that ball that you mentioned of the two men getting the winning goal?
2: Yeah. Sapang, I don't want to take credit on those things because we coaches sometimes, because there's a goal and we want to sound intelligent, but that's my talk with him. I can't tell you, but yeah, we overloaded also with the left backs. Pasadena is good also, right? But he's playing at a good level, Kabini. He needs to be given a chance, and but why Kabini is physically bigger, he's a big boy, he's a solid boy, strong, and you could see the players from Guinea are a big boy, tall, strong. I was worried a bit with Sibilibili on set pieces, but yeah, it was like for like, you know, the people who was marking were not very, very tall, and he's got the speed to recover the ball, and it's good on 1v1s, you know. Okay, first half he had a little bit of challenge because this guy has got a lot of trickery, but he found him out and he managed to settle. I think it was Man of the Nation, am I right?
0: Yes. It's what a fella jalo coach you. Retlatswala pele luena katabatsena. Ham fella hari khutla ma benkeleng.
5: 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The Vaal Day 2nd Annual, this time we're taking the Vaal to a whole new level. 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Uncle Waffles, Young Stunner, and your DJ Arch Jr. alongside with Banger Boys and Vaal Nation. 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
0: Metsotso ke robong ka mora ka papele ho hora ya bo robong 9 before 9 ke a rata taba eno jola he mo mamedi wa 90.6 se re tswela pele ka taba ya ntate Pitso Mosimane le bafana bafana papadi nyane e re boneng e bapalwa gahlano le kene.
2: Yeah, so he unbelievable, he played well. So I guess the confidence on the areas that he's playing here, yeah, he's playing every day in those spaces. So yeah, but Yeah, good product. We have good players, local players who can match. This is high level. This is European stuff that he's been playing against. So yeah, but it's proper. It's just coaching. Sepang. There's nothing special. I can't say that I made him to score the goal. No, I can't say.
6: Good afternoon, Coach. Opal from Soccer Beat. Coach, in the 61st minute, we had a very lengthy conversation with Temba Zwane, and then moments after that, in the 65th minute, you bring in Mutuma. Was that conversation that also influenced the decision to bring in Mutuma? Because it was a very lengthy and a very, very heart-to-heart conversation between you and Temba.
2: I didn't speak to Temba only. I spoke to the whole team. I spoke to Siema also. Right? So, yeah. It's very difficult for me to explain to you why I bring Temba Zwane, right? Because you're looking at the age, right? And you're right, if you're looking at the age, right? But he's very, very important for me. He knows the team well, he knows the players well. And also Siema contributed. Because I needed a 9-9. I need a 9. I hope you understand. I don't need a Cassius for this game. Cassius is smart, he's intelligent, but I needed a 9. You know, somebody who, because sometimes you could, you know, Ikram can take you out with one ball. You saw that. My goalkeeper. But the ball didn't fall for Ikram. There's one, I thought it will fall for him. And as he tried to turn, I know he'd score that ball, but it didn't fall for him. And I made good runs also in the first half. The boys didn't see him from the left side. I thought they should pass him because he's been fighting and pressing from the top. He started the press, so he worked hard. So the striker working hard is not scoring goals on the right. We might not see the side, that kind of side of the game. We're looking at, did he score? Butu gave an assist, right? Normally, he's not that flashy player that you want, right? I know what I want, right? I've signed players like Manajila who are just like that. Okay, so Butuma can help us, and physical presence, and set pieces, corner kicks, free kicks, Butuma, Kabini, they help all of us, helps on set pieces. Sometimes it's not the play, the flow of the play. It's also being very, very cautious of set pieces. But we've done well on set pieces, and we scored on a set piece. We worked very hard on corner kicks, and trust me, it's not luck. Okay?
7: Ach nee man, my budgie eet nie, en my skaap is nikkerig, en my grasnyer wil ook nie vat nie. 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High Performance Feeds, jou typische koöperasie met alles wat jy benodig onder een dak. Skakel 016-366-1398 of WhatsApp 083-439-0327.
2: And we work hard on the second ball, second phase. Because sometimes you're looking at the ball to be headed in. But the second phase of the ball can help. And they're happy we worked on. To be honest, we did work on that corner kick.
1: Okay, 1, 2, 3, and then we have to wrap it up.
2: We have to leave. We're catching a flight tonight.
1: Like soon. So it's 1, 2, 3, and that's it.
3: Okay, Coach Benjamin Urenda, I'll make it fast. Coach, you said you created a lot of chances, but they didn't convert the way you wanted them to convert, and it's the defenders who finally scored the 2 goals.
2: Mm.
3: Does it give you encouragement and worry at the same time?
2: Yeah, but we've got more than defenders who overlap, right? So similarly to the, normally at Pirates, you know where he is, right? He's always on the end of the attack, but not today. This is not the the game for him to be doing that, right? And Capello is good also on the right because he gave the left back of Guinea a little bit of trouble in the first half. So I needed a little bit to not overlap too much. I needed to do what he had to do, right? So when you have a different player for that kind of a game, he's good. And Matulu is good, but there's a lot of tricks here and one-on-1v1s. So Sibeleville was the right person for the game. But I'm happy that Makanya played and we can see something out of him. And he's a big boy. Can't play for Glasgow Rangers and play those derbies, and you can't play here. So it's good.
8: Okay. Good evening, Coach. James Zulu, Sporty TV. You spoke about how aggressive we were in the press. So Spelelo's toilet pressing high. And when we were in possession, Madiba was in the left half space at times. Osun was coming off his wing to join Rele in the 10. You've not spent a lot of time with this team, obviously. In terms of your vision for this team, how well did they execute some of the plans that you committed?
2: Madiba must play exactly the same way he plays for Sundowns. And he must come into number 10 position, right? And that's important. I didn't make Madiba to play like that. He's been playing like that. So we're going to use him to his strength, and Apoli knows that. I told Apoli when Madiba comes there, he has to stay on the wing. But Pires doesn't play that way. Pires plays inside, right? But this national team, because he has to accommodate Madiba, right? So at Pires, he plays inside because Hoto is coming out, or whoever plays as a left back. But this is a national team, so he had to change, and they must adjust, by the way. So I need Apoli on the wing and he can come inside. Okay? So, and sometimes Bilibili must sit back.
1: Final question.
9: Good evening, Coach. Siya Sama from Sunday.
2: I see, yeah.
9: Congrats on the win.
2: Thanks, yeah.
9: Coach, maybe if you could give us an update on Aubrey's injury. It seemed like he put a hamstring, and maybe a word or two on a return because they feel that the draw came out.
2: Is it?
9: Yes.
2: Okay, that's good for us. Yeah, I didn't check that. Thanks for the update. But, Aubrey is overloaded. My fullbacks were on duty tonight. Okay? So Aubrey is overloaded, but we have Kabini. Sibeleville is younger, and he can take the load. This guy can run all the time. So Aubrey has got a tight hamstring, which is not nice for us, but at least we still have Basadin, right? And we still have Kabini. Hence 30 players. So you can see now, we just, people are falling off, and then we just played one match. So yeah, I know it's not easy for the Football Association to be giving me 30 players, but if we want to be at that level at the results, because this is the reality, right? This is the reality. So I don't call 30 because I choose to call 30, right? The other club called 42 players. He's got four friendly games. I couldn't do four because I don't want the coaches at Glasgow to be angry with me and upset with me that I'm playing four games and all that. But the Jurgen Klopp can do that, right? I'm not Jurgen Klopp. It's not easy. But and also I want to forge relationships with the teams and give them the players before the FIFA break ends, right? So that when I ask for a favor also, they should return the favor. So it's not all about, I would like to play four, but those are the last friendly games until AFCON finals. You know that. There's no any other space. So we need to stay with this team and wait for others to come. I think Bogaz is training now, right?
8: He's back.
2: Yeah, he's training. Let's see. Let him play a match or two. But it's good. Let's take this place, as I tell you. Let's have three left backs, three right backs, five center backs, five midfielders. I wish I could say that with the strikers. I don't really have that much, okay, in terms of experience. we have strikers, but in terms of experience, unless you have somebody here, you can, you've got my number, you can text me and make me aware when I coach you. Just one nice striker somewhere. I'm happy to have him. Benjamin, you get excited. I think you know one.
1: All right, ladies and gentlemen, thank you very much.
2: Guys, thanks for the support. Yeah? Thank you. 90.6
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